0: The Country Station, Indiana 105 and TGIF. Yep, it is Friday. The weekend is here, and a week from Sunday, Trace Atkins. He's playing the Porter County Fair.
1: Turn it up, son. All right, boy. This is her favorite song, you know that, right? 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Here she comes. 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

Indiana 105, and today is a big day for Luke Bryan because he turns the big 5-0. And I think it was last month I read that he's throwing himself a big 50th birthday bash. That would be fun to go to.

0: For Northwest Indiana, remaining hot to start the weekend. A little bit cooler on Sunday as we catch a break from the wildfire smoke tonight. A few scattered showers and storms remaining. Lows around 73. The air quality alert does continue through our Saturday. We'll start off partly sunny. Then showers and thunderstorms possible in the afternoon. Increasing clouds with highs in the upper 80s. Few degrees cooler along the lakefront. Feeling like it's in the upper 90s. Patchy smoke returns tomorrow night with a low in the mid 60s. Sunday, patchy smoke early. Then sunny skies with a high near 80.
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A week from Monday, you can see Andre Deddy. And then on the 30th of July, you can see Ashlyn. 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
1: The United States is expanding its attacks against Iran to include more key infrastructure. U.S. Central Command did not provide details of its new strikes, but Iranian news reports say U.S. forces struck a railway station and six bridges across Iran, killing at least eight people. Iran's Islamic Revolutionary Guard claims it retaliated with strikes against U.S. targets in Bahrain, where air raid sirens were heard this morning. The Midwest has some of the worst air quality on record with the Canadian wildfires, and President Trump wants to hold our neighbors to the north responsible. New data from the Air Quality Index, IQ Air, says the air in Detroit

0: All right, and Chicago is now considered hazardous. In a post on Truth Social, Trump said the cost of pollution from the smoke will be added to the tariffs Canada already pays. The president is urging Lindsey Graham's sister to run in the upcoming election. South Carolina Republican Governor Henry McMaster appointed Darlene Graham Nordone to replace her deceased brother. I'm Rob Martier.
1: For Northwest Indiana, the air quality alert will continue. Few remaining showers and thunderstorms tonight. Temperatures around 73. Showers and thunderstorms likely again in the afternoon for our Saturday. We'll start off partly sunny, though. Increase the clouds in the afternoon. A high near 88. Heat index values in the upper 90s. Showers and storms could linger into Saturday night, but the patchy smoke will return late. Temperatures dropping into the mid-60s. Patchy smoke early Sunday with highs near 80. And that's your forecast.

Indiana 105, and you know, with all the smoke yesterday, ugh, smelled so bad. But, you know, things were getting canceled right and left, outdoor activities. One thing, though, that as far as I know still went on was Festival of the Lakes, where Jelly Roll performed. Let me tell

0: For Northwest Indiana, scattered showers this evening, ending by tonight. Temperatures will be in the low 70s, partly cloudy skies. Showers and thunderstorms again for our Saturday, especially in the afternoon. Increasing clouds with highs in the upper 80s, but feeling like it's in the mid to upper 90s tomorrow. Winds gusting around 25 miles per hour out of the north in the afternoon. That will bring in the patchy smoke again late tomorrow. Temperatures will drop into the mid 60s. Patchy smoke early Sunday, then partly sunny skies with a high near 80.
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0: The 49er Drive-In Theater. You know what it's showing this weekend? It's showing Moana and Toy Story 5. Yeah, the box office opens at 7. The first movie will begin shortly after dusk. And this is pretty cool. Indiana 105 wants to hook you up with a free car pass to the 49er Drive-In Theater. And the way you win that is by playing Mike's Movie Quiz. And that happens every Thursday at 4:40.
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1: Homeland Security Secretary Mark Wayne Mullen says his department will compel states to follow President Trump's election security directives. In a primetime address last night, the president laid out what he called evidence that the American election system is vulnerable to interference and fraud. He blamed China for hacking voting systems and also cited a DHS report that claimed at least 278,000 non-citizens are registered to vote in U.S. federal elections. The Midwest has some of the worst air quality on record with the Canadian wildfires, and President Trump wants to hold our neighbors to the north responsible. In a post on Truth Social, President Trump said the cost of pollution from the smoke will be added to the tariffs Canada already pays. The husband of former Speaker of the House Nancy Pelosi is being charged with a misdemeanor hit and run in Northern California. Prosecutors in Napa County announced the charges against Paul Pelosi for the July 3rd incident, where the 86-year-old allegedly struck an unoccupied parked vehicle before leaving the scene. I'm Rob Martier.
2: For Northwest Indiana, some lingering scattered to isolated showers and storms possible tonight. Temperatures drop into the low to mid-70s. The air quality alert will continue through our Saturday. Showers and thunderstorms in the afternoon. Highs will be in the upper 80s, feeling like it's in the upper 90s. A little bit cooler along the lakefront. With north wind in the afternoon gusting around 25 miles per hour. Some showers and storms into Saturday night with that patchy smoke returning late. Temperatures in the mid-60s. Patchy smoke early Sunday, then it should improve in the afternoon. Sunny skies with highs near 80.

Fair Oaks Farms Backyard Concert Series is back the 14th of August with the Icons of Country. This is on a Friday night. Tribute bands to artists like Lainey Wilson, the Zac Brown Band, and Kenny Chesney. And you can see him on Indiana 105. And that's because Katie Day is going to have tickets to give away. Okay, but you got to mark your calendars for this because she's giving these tickets away August 20th through 24th. Okay, so make sure you're listening to her that week for your chance to call in and win. Well,

And it is Porter County Fair time. And make sure that you stop by the Kent Heating and Air Conditioning Pret Industries Country Cabin, courtesy of Yoder's Portable Buildings. We'll be broadcasting from there every day from 3 to 6. And we also have main stage concert ticket giveaways. Happens at 5 o'clock on Friday, a week from today. You could win tickets to see Bailey Zimmerman. And then on the 27th, which is Monday, you could win tickets to see Florida. Coverage and presentation of the Porter County Fair on Indiana 105 is brought to you in part by North Shore Health Centers, Witten & Witten, Ivy Tech Community College, and Salvation Army of Northwest

0: for Northwest Indiana. Remaining hot to start the weekend. A little bit cooler on Sunday as we catch a break from the wildfire smoke tonight. A few scattered showers and storms remaining. Lows around 73. The air quality alert does continue through our Saturday. We'll start off partly sunny. Then showers and thunderstorms possible in the afternoon. Increasing clouds with highs in the upper 80s. Few degrees cooler along the lakefront. Feeling like it's in the upper 90s. Patchy smoke returns tomorrow night with a low in the mid 60s. Sunday, patchy smoke early. Then sunny skies with a high near 80.
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Indiana 105 and Alicia Tassone will be in Schererville tomorrow at Crew Car Wash for their 17th annual Crew for Kids fundraiser. 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And Alicia will be broadcasting from 11 until 1, so stop by, say hello, Crew Car Wash in Schererville, there at 605 US 41.

0: Fox. 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
1: The United States is expanding its attacks against Iran to include more key infrastructure. U.S. Central Command did not provide details of its new strikes, but Iranian news reports say U.S. forces struck a railway station and six bridges across Iran, killing at least eight people. President Trump says the World Cup tournament has been the most successful in history. Trump spoke at New York's Trump Tower today during an event hosted by FIFA President Gianni Infantino. President Trump will attend the World Cup final on Sunday at MetLife Stadium in New Jersey. President Trump is urging Lindsey Graham's sister to run in the upcoming special election. South Carolina Republican Governor Henry McMaster appointed Darlene Graham Nordome to replace her deceased brother for the remainder of the current term, which ends January 2027. Today, Trump posted he asked Nordome to run for the U.S. Senate in the special Republican primary on Tuesday, August 11th, adding she has his full endorsement. I'm Rob Martier.
2: For Northwest Indiana, the air quality alert will continue. Few remaining showers and thunderstorms tonight. Temperatures around 73. Showers and thunderstorms likely again in the afternoon for our Saturday. We'll start off partly sunny, though. Increase the clouds in the afternoon. A high near 88. Heat index values in the upper 90s. Showers and storms could linger into Saturday night, but the patchy smoke will return late. Temperatures dropping into the mid-60s. Patchy smoke early Sunday with highs near 80. And that's your forecast.

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Kenny Chesney on Indiana 105, and there's a Kenny Chesney tribute band that's going to be playing the Fair Oaks Farms Backyard Concert Series, and this happens on the 14th of August. It's a Friday night. It's the Icons of Country. There's also a Lainey Wilson tribute and a Zac Brown tribute band, a Zac Brown band tribute band. Now, Katie Day is going to have tickets to give away next month, okay? Mark your calendars. Monday, the 20th of August through the 24th. She'll give you a chance to call in and win a pair of general admission passes to this show. I ain't coming to-

the screen door click. I ain't telling you the keys underneath that little red back door brick. I ain't waiting here for you. There's someplace I'd rather be.

0: For Northwest Indiana, scattered showers this evening, ending by tonight. Temperatures will be in the low 70s, partly cloudy skies. Showers and thunderstorms again for our Saturday, especially in the afternoon. Increasing clouds with highs in the upper 80s, but feeling like it's in the mid to upper 90s tomorrow. Winds gusting around 25 miles per hour out of the north in the afternoon. That will bring in the patchy smoke again late tomorrow. Temperatures will drop into the mid 60s. Patchy smoke early Sunday, then partly sunny skies with a high near 80.
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1: The Midwest has some of the worst air quality on record due to the Canadian wildfires, and President Trump wants to hold our neighbors to the north responsible. The wildfires burning in Canada are hitting cities including Toledo, Detroit, Milwaukee, and New York the hardest. In a post on Truth Social, President Trump said the cost of pollution from the smoke will be added to the tariffs Canada already pays. Homeland Security Secretary Mark Wayne Mullen says his department will compel states to follow President Trump's election security directives. In a primetime address last night, the president laid out what he called evidence that the American election system is vulnerable to interference and fraud. The Tennessee Titans will induct former star running back Chris Johnson into the team's Ring of Honor this season. The three-time Pro Bowler will be honored during halftime of their September 13th season opener against the New York Jets. The announcement comes about a month after Johnson revealed he had been diagnosed with ALS. I'm Rob Martier.
2: For Northwest Indiana, some lingering scattered to isolated showers and storms possible tonight. Temperatures drop into the low to mid-70s. The air quality alert will continue through our Saturday. Showers and thunderstorms in the afternoon. Highs will be in the upper 80s, feeling like it's in the upper 90s. A little bit cooler along the lakefront. With north wind in the afternoon gusting around 25 miles per hour. Some showers and storms into Saturday night with that patchy smoke returning late. Temperatures in the mid-60s. Patchy smoke early Sunday, then it should improve in the afternoon. Sunny skies with highs near 80.

When you're out at the Porter County Fair this year, make sure you stop by the Kent Heating and Air Conditioning Pret Industries Country Cabin, courtesy of Yoder's Portable Buildings. Because Indiana 105, yeah, we're going to be out there broadcasting every day from 3 to 6. And next Friday, we have main stage concert ticket giveaways for Bailey Zimmerman. Now, you do have to be there to win because Bailey does play next Friday night, but you could win tickets from us. And then on Monday, the following Monday, the 27th, Florida tickets. You gotta be there to win because he's playing on Monday night. 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

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And Katie Day, Tuesday morning, will give you a chance to call in and win this VIP package. 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

0: For Northwest Indiana, remaining hot to start the weekend. A little bit cooler on Sunday as we catch a break from the wildfire smoke tonight. A few scattered showers and storms remaining. Lows around 73. The air quality alert does continue through our Saturday. We'll start off partly sunny. Then showers and thunderstorms possible in the afternoon. Increasing clouds with highs in the upper 80s. Few degrees cooler along the lakefront. Feeling like it's in the upper 90s. Patchy smoke returns tomorrow night with a low in the mid 60s. Sunday, patchy smoke early. Then sunny skies with a high near 80.
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1: 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In Hammond, Cedar Lake, and all over the region. 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

0: The Country Station, Indiana, 105, time for the weekend. You know, tomorrow is going to be hot and we could see a little bit of rain. Sunday, though, looks really nice. A little bit of a break from the heat with a high just around 80 and lots of sun. I will talk to you back here tomorrow night at 7 o'clock on Indiana 105.
1: He's a ranch hand in a pinch, man. Hotter than the red on a cattle brand. Because she's a gold digger with a quick trigger. A cast iron skillet swinging lid flipper,

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Think back to the last time you were in nature. 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Floating on a lazy river? Or perhaps watching a vibrant sunset on a beach full of glistening plastic bottles and food wrappers? Unfortunately, this isn't a joke. Here in the U.S., we generate the most plastic waste in the world, with 70% of it ending up in landfills. And by the time you're done listening to this ad, more than a dump truck's

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1: Well, hello. This is Country Gold. I'm Steve Harmon. 80s, 90s country, even some early 2000s. Coming up in a few minutes, Billy Bob Thornton from The Landman.
3: What?
1: Yep. Also country music writer, singer with the Boxmasters. They're playing at the Ryman. And plenty of your requests, too. Here is Alabama on Country Gold.

0: From Fort Payne, Alabama, Song of the South on Country Gold, I'm Steve Harmon. Let us know if you have a song idea you'd like us to play, a shout-out, birthday, 855-958-3774.
1: Hey, Steve, my name is Jack from Campbellsville, Kentucky, and I want to hear Tracy Byrd, Keeper of the Stars. So see what you can do about getting that on the radio for me. I appreciate it.
0: Oh, I think I can manage.
1: Thanks.

0: Shenandoah, next to you, next to me, Steve Harmon. Love hearing what you're in the mood for. We have a lot of 80s, 90s, early 2000s country music to choose from. How many, Lisa?
1: At least 2,500, Harmon.
0: Yeah. Two ways to get your song on out of all that from our Facebook page, like Chrissy from Odessa listening on Kix 99.1. She was looking for some Shenandoah. And how about you?
2: Hello, my name is Wayne. I'm from Tomo, Wisconsin. We live up north in a little town. Love to hear Little Big Town. Thank you very much. Bye-bye.
0: You're certainly welcome. Don't waste my time. It's Little Big Town.

Don't Waste My Time, Little Big Town on Country Gold. I'm Steve Harmon. A couple of weeks ago, Mark Colley, Sheriff Walt, on the show Landman visited, and he said,

0: He was going to get Billy Bob Thornton to pop on this show. And I said, well, what's going on? He said, well, he's got some cool things going on in Nashville at the Ryman with the Boxmasters. And Mark and Billy Bob will do Scott Borchetta's Bourbon Grand Prix. And I said, well, sure. Well, guess what? Billy Bob Thornton is up next.
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3: Like, nah, I'm so hungry. I feel like I'm starving. I'm starving. I need protein.
2: There's protein in the cupboard.
3: Vienna sausages is not protein, Daddy. And could you get me 3 fries and a Diet Coke?
2: 3 orders of fries?
3: No! I want 3 fries. You have to pick out 3 and then throw the rest of them away.
2: Okay.
1: With Steve Harmon.
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12: Hi, this is Mike Terry from the Grand Ole Opry. We're celebrating our 100th birthday. Come see us here in Nashville. In the meantime, you're listening to Country Gold, my good friend Steve Harmon.

0: Vince Gill on Country Gold. Vince and Amy Grant playing at the Grand Ole Opry Monday night. I'm Steve Harmon. Now, Billy Bob Thornton plays Tommy Norris on Landman, one of my favorite shows. And a couple of weeks ago, Mark Colley was on, who plays Sheriff Walton, said, well, I'll get Billy Bob to call you. I'll be dogged. The Boxmasters are here.
1: Hey, how's it going?
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0: You guys performed at the Opry August 18th, back in 2015. With the Boxmasters.
1: We certainly did. When we played the Opry, we were trying to figure out, because, you know, we're a loud rock and roll band, we're trying to figure out what can we play that kind of sounds country. And we managed.
2: You don't get a sound check either. You just go up there and plug in and you play, and they lift the curtain up. It's wild.
0: The same people still together after all these years for both shows at the Ryman and at the Super Speedway?
2: You know, we have drummers that implode kind of like in Spinal Tap every couple of years.
0: Billy, didn't you start as a drummer, though? Do you ever get the want to get back there, or are you just happy out front?
1: I'm still a drummer. I play drums on all the records.
0: Aha, see?
1: Yeah, but, good to know. You know, and live, I got to be out front, you know, so...
2: The rest of us are pretty socially inept, so we need somebody out front leading us and interacting with the audience, and the rest of us can't do that.
0: Now, when Billy Bob and Mark Colley play together, they go by the Backbeat Troubadours, and they're behind 500 miles from the movie about Bobby Rahal.

0: Jackson,
1: Mark Colley, and Billy Bob Thornton, the Backbeat Troubadours, 500 miles. So, Billy Bob, you and Mark Colley will play the Scott Borchetta Grand Prix, and then does he play? Do you guys interchange for a night?
2: Mark and I are just going out there to do that one song together for the for the indie thing. I mean, that's essentially what the Backbeat Troubadours are, that song.
1: Mark Colley, he wants something with ring to it on Country Gold.

0: We just had to come up with a name to put on it. For anybody that hasn't seen us before, I mean, we played Nashville a lot of times, but if somebody hasn't seen us, we just like people to know that we're a loud rock and roll band.
1: Appreciate you guys so much for coming on, and I'll thank Mark Colley. I'll text him and thank him for hooking us up.
0: Well, thank you.
2: Well, thank you, Steve.
1: Oh, I love my job. My favorite show, Landman, and then I get to talk to the star of the show. Coming up, even more fun, Ricky Skaggs and our birthdays coming up.
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13: The forecast for Northwest Indiana, temperatures this morning in the lower 70s. An air quality alert continues with showers and thunderstorms in the afternoon today. Highs in the upper 80s, heat index values in the upper 90s. Winds shifting to the north this afternoon, gusting around 25 miles per hour. Chance of showers and thunderstorms through the evening hours and patchy smoke tonight, lows in the mid 60s. Patchy smoke early for Sunday, sunny skies with a high near 80. Monday mostly sunny with a high in the mid 80s.
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0: Birthday number 25 for that song, Jamie O'Neill on Country Gold. When I Think About Angels, I'm Steve Harmon. Country Gold birthdays, Louise Mandrell, Rhonda Vincent, the Queen of Bluegrass, Linda Ronstadt, Luke Bryan's got a birthday. And look at that, T.G. Shepherd and some guy named Ricky Skaggs. Happy birthday, old boy.
1: Thank you, Steve. You know, God's been good, and I love the fact that we've been able to do the music that I love.
0: And we're happy you love what you're doing. Also, shout out to Kevin Russell at 95.1 The Farm, who says he's turning 45, but looks 30. I need to buy the mirror you're looking into there, buddy. Here's Ricky Skaggs on Country Gold.

0: T.G. Shepherd, it's party time. Birthday boy, T.G. Shepherd, Ricky Skaggs, Love and Only Me, happy birthday. I'm Steve Harmon. Birthdays, song ideas, let me know. Tell me what you're thinking. 855-958-3774 or on our Facebook page, Country Gold with Steve Harmon. Coming up, a Country Gold top three from this week. Lisa, our show numerologist.
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15: Yes, my name is Charles Perry. I'm calling from Toledo, Ohio. I want to hear Dan Silva, Marie Osmond, and Meet Me in Montana. Thank you very much. Have a good day.

0: Meet Me in Montana, Dan Seals, Marie Osmond by request on Country Gold. I'm Steve Harmon. Now, Dan Seals and Friends will come out August 28th, the last duet. It's Dan Seals' original vocals with Luke Bryan and Susie Boggess, Sarah Evans, Vince Gill. It's going to be great. This is Country Gold, 80s, 90s, early 2000s country. Let's see what I was playing for you in. Lisa, what year are we going to? Our show numerologist?
1: 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Number 3. There are

0: Number 2.
1: I believe. Diamond Rio.
0: And the number 1 song this week, 2003.
1: Toby Keith and Willie Nelson. How about a little beer for my horses on Country Gold?

0: Toby Keith, Willie Nelson, This Weekend, 2003, the number one song. I'm Steve Harmon, wife Becky, adopted shelter pup Leo here anytime at 855-958-3774.
1: Hey, this is Hoss in Madison, Maine, and looking for some Clint Black, Like the Rain. Appreciate it. Thanks a lot.

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2: The U.S. is launching more attacks on key infrastructure in Iran. U.S. Central Command did not provide details of its new strikes, but Iranian news reports say U.S. forces struck a railway station and six bridges across Iran, killing at least eight people. U.S. attacks have also damaged power lines in southern Iran, causing power outages near the Gulf Coast. CENTCOM said they launched more strikes at three

0: 3 p.m., Iran's Islamic Revolutionary Guard claims it retaliated with strikes against U.S. targets in Bahrain, where air and raid sirens were heard early this morning. And Homeland Security Secretary Mark Wayne Mullen says his department will compel states to follow President Trump's election security directives. In a primetime address last night, President Trump laid out what he called evidence that the American election system is vulnerable to interference and fraud. I'm Jim Forbes.
1: For Northwest Indiana, temperatures this morning in the lower 70s. We'll start off our Saturday dry, increasing clouds throughout the afternoon and showers and thunderstorms likely. The air quality alert also continues. Highs in the upper 80s with heat index values in the upper 90s. Winds will shift in the afternoon to the north, gusting up to 25 miles per hour, so a little bit cooler along the lakefront this afternoon. Isolated showers and storms through this evening and patchy smoke coming back late. Temperatures in the mid-60s. Patchy smoke early Sunday, sunny with a high near 80.
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2: 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Grammy Award-winning Ricky Skaggs visits in a few minutes. I can't wait. Here's our pal Joe DiMessina. Which way should she go? Flip that coin. Heads Carolina, tails California on Country Gold.

Ed's Carolina, Tales California. I'm Country Gold. It's Joe DiMessina. I'm Steve Harmon, wife Becky, son Graham, our adopted shelter dog Leo here at my feet. What would you like to

0: 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That's the whole point of the show. 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
1: Hey, I'm Kathy, traveling west on 840 heading home, and I would like to hear Good Time by Alan Jackson. Thank you.
0: You got it. 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
1: Chuck Johnson from Minnesota, and I would like to hear Merle Haggard. If you like old Shenandoah, a
2: little Haggard and Hank. Luckily, Columbia, California, I'd love to hear Merle Haggard. Bring me two pina
3: 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And if truth be told, you heard the song on Country Gold with Steve Harmon.

0: Let's chase each other around the room tonight on Country Gold, It's the Hag. What year is that from, Lisa, our Country Gold numerologist, award-winning?
1: 1984.
0: How about that? I'm Steve Harmon at 855-958-3774. 80s, 90s country, early 2000s you love? Well, tell us which one.
2: This is Ivan Locklear from Rosemont, Minnesota, and I'd like to hear some Mary Chapin Carpenter. Thank you.
0: You got it. And say hello to my cousin Paulie in Minnesota.

0: Mary Chapin Carpenter, written by Don Schlitz. I feel lucky. I'm Steve Harmon. This is Country Gold. I've been waiting for years to talk to Ricky Skaggs, and I got him coming up.
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0: Dierks Bentley on Country Gold. What were you thinking? Are you out of your mind? This is Steve Harmon with, let me give you the big intro. Earning 12 number one hit singles, 15 Grammy Awards, 13 IBMA Awards, 8 CMA Awards, including Entertainer of the Year, 9 ACM Awards. Hey, me too.
1: Wow.
0: No, I'm kidding. Cool. I've been nominated 9 times. I've never won anything. Please welcome Ricky Skaggs. Hello.
1: Oh, man. How are you, Steve?
0: I'm going to do some quick questions just to catch up.
1: Okay.
0: You are a member of the Grand Ole Opry, officially inducted in 82. Are you still the youngest musician to ever receive that honor?
1: I think Alison Krauss actually was younger than me. But up till Alison, I think I was the youngest.
0: Received a mandolin as a gift from his dad and played it on stage at age 5.
1: That's true.
0: Okay. Yeah. I had on Stephen Curtis Chapman. He was, I said, give me one of your best Grand Ole Opry stories. And he got on there and I think he said he was 17 and he was supposed to sing He Stopped Loving Her Today and he screwed up the words.
1: Yeah. Really bad, he said.
0: Has that happened to you? You get up there and something comes out and you're like, well, that doesn't sound right.
1: Oh, yeah. Yeah, and I'll be 72. I see things happening a little more often than they used to. It's crazy. I used to know all these songs so well that I could have two conversations going on in my mind and, you know, at the same time. I could be singing the lyrics to a song and singing it, you know, well, but I could be thinking of things I have to do when I get home and what's happening tomorrow and crazy. You know, Bible calls that a double-minded man. Man, unstable in all his ways.
0: But can you still do that?
1: Well, you know, not so much. You know, if I tried to do that now, I definitely would mess up some lyrics pretty bad.
0: It's not name dropping because this is what I do for a living, so it'd be silly to sound like a name dropper. But we had Jay Leno on, and Jay Leno says in his hour set, at one point during his comedy set, he'll start counting back from 100 while he's talking to see how far he can go. 29, 28.
1: That's so funny.
0: Ricky Skaggs got those Highway 40 Blues on Country Gold.

0: Ricky Skaggs got those Highway 40 blues on Country Gold. I'm Steve Harmon with Ricky Skaggs, who's going to be touring with Dierks Bentley. Have you guys known each other a long time?
1: We've known each other a long, long time.
0: Okay.
1: And we kind of have a connection that he told me about when he first came to the Opry and started, you know, before he became a member out there. He said, "Don't you have a daughter named Molly?" And I said, "Yeah, I do." He said, "Well, she was managing a place down on Second Avenue that was a restaurant, bar kind of place." I said, "Oh yeah, I remember that. I came and kind of like auditioned, you know, and she, you know, gave me a job to come in and play some songs, maybe 15 or 30 minutes or something like that." He said that really got me known and kind of, you know, with the crowd in Nashville. And he's a very, very respectful person. You know, he loves my old country stuff, and you know, in our show we're opening with bluegrass and then transitioning into country and doing Heartbroke and Highway 40 and Wouldn't Change You If I Could, some of those things, and the crowd's loving it because they're hearing 80s and 90s country again, you know.
0: Yeah, 80s 90s country, very hot right now, thank goodness for me.
1: It's amazing how this music is, how it just transcends time and it just goes to from one generation to the next.
0: You've mentioned so many of your songs. I got to pick one. How about "Honey, Open That Door" on Country Gold? It's Ricky Skaggs.

0: Honey, open that door, Ricky Skaggs on Country Gold. I'm Steve Harmon. Coming up, we've got a tour announcement, a big one, the first in years, for two of your favorites.
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12: For Northwest Indiana, the air quality alert will continue through our Saturday. Temperatures this morning in the low 70s. Increasing clouds as we head through the afternoon with showers and thunderstorms. Likely highs in the upper 80s. Heat index values in the upper 90s. Winds gusting out of the north this afternoon around 25 miles per hour, cooling things down along the lakefront. Chance of showers and storms through this evening, then patchy smoke coming back late. Temperatures in the mid 60s. That smoke lingering through early Sunday. Sunny and cooler with a high near 80. Monday mostly sunny with a high in the mid 80s.
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1: 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It's Country Gold with Steve Harmon.

Too Gone for Too Long, Randy Travis on Country Gold. I'm Steve Harmon. Country Gold Music News, we'll get a collection of Randy Travis tunes in the fall, lost songs from Randy himself remixed, and the first taste from the project is called Fish On, and it's not AI.

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1: 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And Garth Brooks will launch a new arena tour called the Blame It All on My Roots Tour, bringing back his famous 1990s drum pod stage you probably have seen 100 times, and featuring a flat ticket price for every single seat. My guess? 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

0: The ACM and CMA Single of the Year, Friends in Low Places, Garthzilla on Country Gold. I'm Steve Harmon. Pictures from our visit at the Grand Ole Opry with Mrs. Garthzilla, Trisha Yearwood, are up on our Facebook page, Country Gold with Steve Harmon. And you can leave a request there, too, if you want. Coming up, it's a Country Gold Top 3. We'll give you clues on this mystery. Which year will we be looking at? Clues from producer Alexis coming up.
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0: Everybody knows from someone everyone knows, Trisha Yearwood on Country Gold. I'm Steve Harmon, wife Becky, son Graham. Counting down the top three songs from this week, which year? Well, let's bring in Country Gold producer Alexis with some clues for you.
1: Well, let's see here, shall we? So, Brooks and Dunn released the song that won them their second Grammy in this year and the country song of the year, My Maria. The Chicago Bulls won the NBA championship and the New York Yankees won the World Series. Plus, the Dallas Cowboys won Super Bowl 30. One of our favorite couples, Tim McGraw and Faith Hill, got hitched in. If you haven't guessed it already, it's 1996.
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1: Hi, this is Cruz Brooks calling from Shelbyville, Tennessee.
2: 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Hi, this is Julie calling from Sheboygan Falls, Wisconsin.
3: I'm Wyatt calling from Cape. I'd like to hear some Chris LeDoux. You got it.
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0: Two Cowboys, One Song. Chris Ledoux and Garth Brooks teaming up on Country Gold. Garth says he's heading out on a brand new retro-style arena tour featuring one flat ticket price for every seat. We'll see how that works out because it's been a while since he's been out. I'm Steve Harmon. Ricky Skaggs is back and joining us next.
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10: Hey, it's Aaron calling from Harshaw. I would like to request Country Boy by Ricky Skaggs.

0: Ricky Skaggs on Country Gold. He's just a Grammy-winning music virtuoso and country boy. I'm Steve Harmon. Ricky's here for 60 seconds of my Steve Harmon questions. Ricky, you get 10 seconds to answer, but you can only pass on one.
1: Okay.
0: Song Missing Vassar. Is that about Phil Vassar?
1: No, that's Vassar Clements.
0: Okay. You know, Phil takes credit for that, but I'm not going to tell you that again.
1: I love Phil.
0: Oh, man, me too. Day Rider or Night Songwriter?
1: Day Rider.
0: Day. Pineapple on pizza, yes or no? Yes.
1: I don't eat pizza anymore. No. I lost 55 pounds on carnivore the last year and a half, so.
0: Congratulations. Oh, okay. That's great for your health, too.
1: Yes, it is. I feel great.
0: Headphones or car mixes?
1: I love both. There's reason for headphone mixes, and there's reason for, you know, going out in your car and listening to a mix, because that's where so many people listen to music, yeah, you know, yeah. It's in their cars.
0: Can you say something about the guy interviewing you?
1: Oh, man, he gave me my career in Charlotte. When they moved him to Charlotte, he made me so big and so famous in Charlotte, and we still draw huge crowds over there.
0: I bet you do, but it's got nothing to do with me. It's your music. Ricky Skaggs, Heartbroke on Country Gold.

0: Ricky Skaggs got your heart broke on Country Gold. I'm Steve Harmon. This show puts you in the driver's seat at 855-958-3774. You got a song, a heartbreak song, or a happy song, whatever.
1: It's Kenny from Dyesburg. I like to hear Hard Working Man by Brooks and Dunn, and I appreciate it, and I'll talk to you later. Bye-bye.
0: For sure. Call anytime.

0: Two hard-working men, Brooks and Dunn, on Country Gold. I'm Steve Harmon. Coming up, another two of our favorite people in our good news. Not a surprise, because they are awesome.
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2: 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Send me sipping on cold truth. All I really need is a little good news.
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16: For Northwest Indiana, temperatures this morning in the lower 70s. We'll start off our Saturday dry, increasing clouds throughout the afternoon and showers and thunderstorms likely. The air quality alert also continues. Highs in the upper 80s with heat index values in the upper 90s. Winds will shift in the afternoon to the north, gusting up to 25 miles per hour, so a little bit cooler along the lakefront this afternoon. Isolated showers and storms through this evening and patchy smoke coming back late. Temperatures in the mid-60s. Patchy smoke early Sunday, sunny with a high near 80.
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0: Country for a Cause pulled out all the stops during their CMA Fest concert at Nashville's 3rd and Lindsley Bar and Grill, hosted by our pals T.G. Shepherd and his wife Kelly Lang, along with my BFF, Devin O'Day. I haven't seen her in forever. Mo Bandy, John Berry, Ty Herndon, Neil McCoy, Chad Brock performed to a sold-out crowd to raise $45,000 for a Monroe Carroll Children's Hospital at Vanderbilt. No doubt about it, y'all are our human beings of the day. Country Gold, here's Neil McCoy.

0: No Doubt About It on Country Gold, Neil McCoy. I'm Steve Harmon. Now, if my math is correct, this week Neil will have done the Pledge of Allegiance every day for 3,850 days in a row, and the Guinness Records people still ignore him. That's crazy. What's a guy got to do? We're going to focus on summertime music when we come back.
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13: 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It brings the heat.
14: Temperatures are going to surge, and as a result, it's going to get hot around here.
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Thanks to Alan Jackson. I'm Steve Harmon. 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
2: The president says the World Cup tournament has been the most successful in history. Trump spoke at New York's Trump Tower on Friday during an event hosted by FIFA President Gianni Infantino. The president thanked Infantino for convincing him to let North America host this year's tournament. Trump joked that the next time, the U.S. should be the sole host and FIFA should leave out Canada and Mexico. Trump will attend the World Cup final between defending champion Argentina and Spain on Sunday at MetLife Stadium in New Jersey. And the U.S. is launching more attacks on key infrastructure in Iran. U.S. Central Command did not provide details of its new strikes, but Iranian news reports say U.S. forces struck a railway station and six bridges across Iran, killing at least eight people. U.S. attacks have also damaged power lines in southern Iran, causing power outages near the Gulf Coast. I'm Jim Forbes.
3: For Northwest Indiana, the air quality alert will continue through our Saturday. Temperatures this morning in the low 70s. Increasing clouds as we head through the afternoon with showers and thunderstorms likely. Highs in the upper 80s. Heat index values in the upper 90s. Winds gusting out of the north this afternoon around 25 miles per hour, cooling things down along the lakefront. Chance of showers and storms through this evening, then patchy smoke coming back late. Temperatures in the mid-60s. That smoke lingering through early Sunday. Sunny and cooler with a high near 80. Monday mostly sunny with a high in the mid-80s.
4: This is McGruff the Crime Dog. And I need you to help me take a bite out of crime. Another teenager fell victim to fake pills. 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
3: 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Birthday boy Ricky Skaggs with us in a few minutes with some startling weight loss details and how he's doing it. Looks amazing. Dwight Yoakam, guitars, Cadillacs, and all the hillbilly stuff on Country Gold.

0: 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I'm Steve Harmon, wife Becky, son Graham, adopted shelter pup Leo here. 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
1: Oh, yeah, this is Elvin Wachowski, Dragon Hall, Michigan, and I would like to hear George Strait and Write This Down. I would like to hear that. I'd like to like the song.
0: Well, I'd like to play it for you, so I will.

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3: Hello, my name is Daniel calling y'all today from Grayson County, Texas. And I would like to hear Terry Quart, A Little Gasoline. Thank you. Bye.

0: A mix of a little USA, a little Canada, and a little gasoline from Terry Clark on Country Gold. I'm Steve Harmon. We had fellow Canadian Michelle Wright on, who said Terry Clark also gave her a little advice.
1: When I would go on award shows, I would always walk out to present an award, and I'd say, "Hi, everybody, I'm Michelle Wright, and I'm here to announce the award for blah, blah, blah." I think I was the only artist up in Canada at the CCMAs for like 14 years straight or whatever, and she walked up to me and she said, "Michelle, you don't have to introduce yourself anymore, okay?" okay, dear. You think they know me? Yes, they know you.
0: We all know you. Take it like a man, Michelle Wright on Country Gold.

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0: Michelle Wright, Take It Like a Man on Country Gold. I'm Steve Harmon. Coming up, Birthday Boy, and my hero, Ricky Skaggs, is back.
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7: Kathy calling from Southern California, listening to you on Go Country. I'd like to hear Montgomery Gentry, My Town. Thanks. Bye-bye.

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I wonder if I'd

0: My Town by request on Country Gold. I'm Steve Harmon. With 15-time Grammy Award winner, 8 CMA Awards, ACM Awards, he's done it all. You're amazing, Ricky Skaggs.
1: Man, how are you, Steve?
0: I'm good, thank you. Happy birthday.
1: Thank you, Steve. You know, God's been good, and I love the fact that we've been able to do the music that I love.
0: Well, what you giving us for your birthday? We usually give you gifts, but you're giving us a gift.
1: Got a new single coming out. It's so powerful.

0: beautiful. Ah. We did an album years ago. I call them albums. We did is a CD called Mosaic. We recorded a song, and it's called Say a Prayer. When I heard it, I knew that I had to record it. So my daughter, Molly Skaggs, sings on the chorus. What I'm amazed with is that God has given me the patience to wait 15 years on this song.
1: 15 years ago? That's how long you've had Say a Prayer?
0: Yeah.
1: Say a Prayer. Sounds a little heavy. Is it heavy?
0: It's not like a really heavy. The message is just about praying for our nation and our world, you know, because we

0: 80s, 90s country. We've got all the number ones. We've got all the songs. How many is that, Lisa?
1: At least 2,500, Harmon.
0: The other numbers to remember to get a hold of us, 855-958-3774.
2: Susie from Lafayette, Indiana. I miss Billy the Kid.
0: That's a good idea. I need to call up Billy Dean, get him back on. 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

0: Billy the Kid from Billy Dean, Steve Harmon, and this is Country Gold. We've got flashback tracks and fresh out of the gate tracks. Our Country Gold new music roundup is coming up. Will they be on a future Country Gold show? Well, that is up to you.
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3: Forecast for Northwest Indiana, temperatures this morning in the lower 70s. An air quality alert continues with showers and thunderstorms in the afternoon today. Highs in the upper 80s, heat index values in the upper 90s. Winds shifting to the north this afternoon, gusting around 25 miles per hour. Chance of showers and thunderstorms through the evening hours and patchy smoke tonight, lows in the mid 60s. Patchy smoke early for Sunday, sunny skies with a high near 80. Monday mostly sunny with a high in the mid 80s.
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11: Carol, I'm calling from California. I'd like to hear Old Flame. Have a wonderful day.

Our flashback track from Alabama, Old Flame, on Country Gold. I'm Steve Harmon. 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
1: He's been asked to perform his first Grand Ole Opry show.
0: Yay! Good for you, Zach John King. Here is Luke Bryan. All my friends say, Zach, you're going to have a heck of a night on Country Gold.

0: All my friends say Luke Bryan on Country Gold. I'm Steve Harmon, a Country Gold Top 3 Countdown. What were we playing this week, Lisa?
1: 1986.
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From This Week 2000, Tim McGraw, written by Phil Vassar, My Next 30 Years on Country Gold. I'm Steve Harmon, a Country Gold Top 3 after, well, let's just play Phil Vassar here, An American Child.

0: American Child on Country Gold. I'm Steve Harmon with a very classic Country Gold Top 3 Countdown. Songs from this week. Lisa, which year?
1: 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Number 3.

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0: Rocking with the Rhythm of the Rain, the number one song this weekend, 1986. I'm Steve Harmon. This is Country Gold. Special thanks to Billy Bob Thornton and the Boxmasters. Their first time headlining the Mother Church, the Ryman. How exciting. Birthday boy Ricky Skaggs, who wants to come back on the show and talk some more about 80s, 90s country with us. I'm like, come back anytime. Are you kidding me? Next week, Waylon's son, Shooter Jennings, has some info on his next project with his dad's music. About that, Country Gold, produced in Nashville by Alexis Aiken for Westwood One. See you next week.
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1: The head of Homeland Security says his department will compel states to follow President Trump's election security directives. In a primetime address on Thursday night, Trump cited a DHS report that claimed about 278,000 non-citizens were registered to vote in U.S. federal elections. Secretary Mark Wayne Mullen said he's instructing states to run their voter rolls through a federal database maintained by the DHS to determine if non-citizens were on lists. Mullen threatened to withhold federal funding to states that don't comply. And Iran has launched a new wave of attacks on U.S. allies in the Middle East. Iran's army said early Saturday that it launched drone attacks on U.S. military sites in Jordan, targeting ammunition depots and fuel storage facilities. The Iranian Navy also claims to have launched drones and missiles at four ships that were trying to pass through the Strait of Hormuz. I'm Jim Forbes.
2: For Northwest Indiana, temperatures this morning in the lower 70s. We'll start off our Saturday dry, increasing clouds throughout the afternoon and showers and thunderstorms likely. The air quality alert also continues. Highs in the upper 80s with heat index values in the upper 90s. Winds will shift in the afternoon to the north, gusting up to 25 miles per hour, so a little bit cooler along the lakefront this afternoon. Isolated showers and storms through this evening and patchy smoke coming back late. Temperatures in the mid-60s. Patchy smoke early Sunday, sunny with a high near 80.

0: For Northwest Indiana, the air quality alert will continue through our Saturday. Temperatures this morning in the low 70s. Increasing clouds as we head through the afternoon with showers and thunderstorms. Likely highs in the upper 80s. Heat index values in the upper 90s. Winds gusting out of the north this afternoon around 25 miles per hour, cooling things down along the lakefront. Chance of showers and storms through this evening, then patchy smoke coming back late. Temperatures in the mid-60s. That smoke lingering through early Sunday. Sunny and cooler with a high near 80. Monday mostly sunny with a high in the mid-80s.
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1: The U.S. is launching more attacks on key infrastructure in Iran. U.S. Central Command did not provide details of its new strikes, but Iranian news reports say U.S. forces struck a railway station and six bridges across Iran, killing at least eight people. U.S. attacks have also damaged power lines in southern Iran, causing power outages near the Gulf Coast. CENTCOM said they launched more strikes at 3 p.m. Iran's Islamic Revolutionary Guard claims it retaliated with strikes against U.S. targets in Bahrain, where air and raid sirens were heard early this morning. And Homeland Security Secretary Mark Wayne Mullen says his department will compel states to follow President Trump's election security directives. In a primetime address last night, President Trump laid out what he called evidence that the American election system is vulnerable to interference and fraud. I'm Jim Forbes.
2: Forecast for Northwest Indiana, temperatures this morning in the lower 70s. An air quality alert continues with showers and thunderstorms in the afternoon today. Highs in the upper 80s, heat index values in the upper 90s. Winds shifting to the north this afternoon, gusting around 25 miles per hour. Chance of showers and thunderstorms through the evening hours and patchy smoke tonight, lows in the mid 60s. Patchy smoke early for Sunday, sunny skies with a high near 80. Monday mostly sunny with a high in the mid 80s.

Tucker Wentmore on the Country Station. It's Indiana 105. I'm Katie Day. And one of the country legends that I wish was still here and I feel like had unfinished business was Toby Keith. And he would have just had a birthday like last week. So Alicia Tassone and I, we posted a video on our Facebook page at Indiana 105 of some of his best hits. And we are asking you, what are your favorite Toby Keith hits? Riley Green always thought of Toby Keith as a mentor and idol, somebody to look up to, and that's why he wanted to pay tribute to him in his new song called Think As You Drunk. It makes it extra special because in the final few lyrics of the song, Toby Keith actually sings a few words. 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

0: Good morning from the Country Station. It's Indiana 105. I'm Katie, and I hope you're having a great morning so far and a great Saturday. When's the last time, though, that you had some ice cream? I know it's kind of early, but if you cannot recall the last time that you had ice cream, you're long overdue. July is National Ice Cream Month, and the best flavor of all time? I'm a sweets gal, so I love cookie dough. And as soon as I tasted Me Want Cookie flavor from Bubbles Ice Cream Parlor in Michigan City for the first time, it became my newest obsession. Thanks for hanging out with us. Don't be afraid to have that sweet treat, okay? I'm not going to tell on you for it. It's Indiana 105.
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Using the air dryer to dry off your hands before exiting a public restroom might seem like the environmentally friendly thing to do, but it might be responsible for more accumulation of bacteria, more than we'd like to really admit. And the reason why that is to be revealed in just 6 minutes on Indiana 105. A yellow

0: it comes to drying your hands, if you have the choice between an air dryer or a paper towel, experts say use the paper towel. It's Katie on Indiana 105, and I know it feels like you're contributing to the environment's decline, but this is the reason, okay? Air dryers work by taking in surrounding air through a motor and then expelling it, meaning if a toilet has just been flushed in said public restroom, those mist particles can be filtered through the hand dryer only to be dispersed onto your freshly washed hands. Ugh, I think I'm forever scarred. But you know what? My dad always said that if you take your Flintstone vitamins, you'll be fine.
1: For Northwest Indiana, temperatures this morning in the lower 70s. We'll start off our Saturday dry, increasing clouds throughout the afternoon and showers and thunderstorms likely. The air quality alert also continues. Highs in the upper 80s with heat index values in the upper 90s. Winds will shift in the afternoon to the north, gusting up to 25 miles per hour, so a little bit cooler along the lakefront this afternoon. Isolated showers and storms through this evening and patchy smoke coming back late. Temperatures in the mid-60s. Patchy smoke early Sunday, sunny with a high near 80.
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4: Dozens of wildfires are burning in Oregon, sparked by lightning strikes. Fire officials told the New York Times that 140 new wildfires have been reported in Oregon since Wednesday, after thunderclouds produced thousands of lightning strikes but not much rain. About 11,000 people in western Oregon have been given evacuation warnings, with about 1,200 being told to leave immediately. The wildfires are also producing a haze of unhealthy smoke that is blanketing much of the state. President Trump is threatening to raise tariffs on Canada because of the Canadian wildfire smoke that's drifting over the border. Hundreds of wildfires are currently burning in Canada, and smoke from the fires has been drifting south into the U.S. On social media Friday, President Trump said the U.S. was being invaded by Canadian smoke and that the cost of the pollution must be added to the tariffs that Canada is paying. Canadian Prime Minister Mark Carney blamed the fires on climate change, which he said is the responsibility of all countries, including the U.S. I'm Lisa Taylor.
1: Northwest Indiana, another hot one in the region with pop-up showers and thunderstorms today. Highs in the upper 80s with a heat index around 97. Winds out of the north gusting to 25 miles per hour. Isolated showers and storms for this evening. Areas of patchy smoke, low 63. Sunday, patchy smoke, otherwise sunny skies. Highs around 80. Monday, sunny skies with highs in the mid-80s. That's your forecast.

0: We're officially less than a week away until we see Bailey Zimmerman at the Porter County Fair. Again, low inventory for that show. If you want to go, you got to grab your tickets like today at the Porter County Fair website. But also next week, something to look forward to in terms of the Porter County Fair. Not only are they officially getting things started, but I heard from a little birdie in the studio that we're going to have your chance to win some tickets next week. So make sure you're listening with your chance to win. You could listen throughout the day. You never know if it's going to be the Mullet Man. Is it going to be Alicia? Is it going to be Brooke? Is it going to be me? Who's going to give away the tickets? You'll have to be listening to find out.
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0: It is the country station from Chicago to South Bend, Indiana 105. I'm Katie Day, and maybe you got plans today. One thing's for sure, though, there's a few celebrities who are going to be celebrating their birthdays, including Kristen Bell, who is 46 today. She's an actress who served as a narrator for the CW's Gossip Girl, but she also had so many other memorable roles in film, including Bad Moms, The Lifeguard, and Forgetting Sarah Marshall.
1: You're very pretty.
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1: No, you're like so pretty.
0: She also voiced Princess Anna in the animated film Frozen.
3: Do you wanna build a snowman?
0: Yep, that's her. Happy 46th birthday to Kristen Bell. Also celebrating a birthday today is Vin Diesel, who is 59 today. He is an actor, a screenwriter, and a producer, and a director. He starred as Dominic in the Fast and Furious films franchise.
4: Thing about street fights, the street always wins.
0: Yes, he also played lead roles in several other films, but he's also known as being the voice behind the character Groot in the Guardians of the Galaxy films.
5: I am Groot!
0: Yes, you are.
5: Uh-huh,
0: yes. Vin Diesel, happy birthday, his 59th birthday today. 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And when it's your birthday, we shout you out just like we do every day a few minutes after 8:30. Be part of our birthday shout-out by finding us on Facebook at Indiana 105.
6: 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It brings the heat.
7: Temperatures are going to surge, and as a result, it's going to get hot around here.
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0: Nicole Wetzel on the Country Station. It's Indiana 105. I'm Katie, and our question of the day up on Facebook. Feel free to join the conversation there. Today's question is, what is the one show that you watch without your significant other? Let us know. We're going to read some of your answers next.
1: For Northwest Indiana, warm and humid today. The air quality alert remains in effect. Highs around 88 with a heat index around 97. Winds out of the north gusting to 25 miles per hour. Isolated showers and storms for this evening. Patchy smoke, low around 63. Sunday, much cooler. Patchy smoke, sunny skies, highs around 80. Sunday night, low 63. Monday, sunny with highs in the mid-80s. Beach hazard statement in effect for areas east of Porter County.

Travis Young on the Country Station. It is Indiana 105. Good morning. I'm Katie Day. And the question of the day is up on Facebook. Feel free to join the conversation there. Today's question is, what is the one show that you watch without your significant other? This might be even a show that you watch secretly. For me, my boyfriend's not big on Christmas in July. So when it comes to the Hallmark movie marathon around this time of the year, I'm watching it solo mission. What is the one show that you watch without your significant other? Lisa and LaPorte said Days of Our Lives because Mike wouldn't watch that. Brenda in Valparaiso said Baylen Out Loud. That is actually a really cool show. If you don't know what Baylen Out Loud is, it's a TLC series, and it follows the journey of this woman who lives with Tourette's syndrome. And it's really interesting behind-the-scenes look of what Tourette's syndrome does to those and the people around you and how it affects social interactions. But yeah, Baylen Out Loud, that's a good show. What is the one show that you watch without your significant other? Judy in Michigan City said Queen Victoria. Yes. And let's not forget Queen Charlotte, a Bridgerton story. That is also really juicy. And then James in Valparaiso said one show he's watching without the wife is Ancient Aliens. Lots of interesting history and facts if you overlook the alien part. Let us know what's the one show that you watch without your significant other. That's on Facebook at Indiana 105.

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0: If you were out in the haze this week, you might still be feeling the effects. I was at the Jelly Roll concert on Thursday, and I know it's normal to feel a little sluggish after a late night out, but this is different. I had like a pounding headache, and I still kind of have the remains of one. So these symptoms can all be amplified by the wildfire smoke, along with coughing, chest tightness, and wheezing. But with all the upcoming concerts over the next few weeks, I thought we should probably get some tips from an expert. Dave Weiss, the deputy fire chief at the Hammond Fire Department, shared with us some of the recommendations for concert goers looking to brave the smoke while also still having a good time.
1: So the current recommendations and current guidelines say that if you're sensitive to things like this, especially, you should be wearing an N95 mask. Also like a regular mask, like what you would have worn during COVID time. You know, I'm sure everybody remembers that. That should suffice also to help. And just remember too, if you have respiratory conditions, come prepared. So we want to stay hydrated because it's going to be harder on our system. We want to keep our activity level down. So we want to move a little bit slower as we're getting to our awesome spot to see these concerts, right? But we also want to make sure we have our inhalers if you need them, anything like that. Just doing the best you can be prepared and then knowing your limitations. If you get to the point where it is no longer comfortable to breathe and you don't feel safe in the environment, that means it's time to leave. Listen to your body, because we all want to be safe over this awesome summer.
2: What is one thing you could say for someone listening that might help them know more about what's happening?
1: I'd say the biggest thing is to do the research. There's so much stuff out there. And then the other factor of research is once you get home from the concerts and all of that, keeping your air conditioning on recirculating, keeping your windows closed, things like that. Because for the general public, when it comes to wildfires and large any fires for that matter, it's more about protecting your home and yourself from the smoke. So there's nothing that's really generally specific to the wildfires, because luckily, knock on wood, here in Northwest Indiana, we don't have to worry about wildfires very often. But those are the things to keep in mind, is stay out of that direct smoke if you can. Obviously with these wildfires,

0: we're going to have smoke in the air no matter what you do, but try to limit your activity throughout the day. Try to limit your time outside. Save your time outside for the concerts.
1: There you go.
0: Festival of Lights.
1: Exactly.
2: Thanks to Dave Weiss, the deputy fire chief at the Hammond Fire Department, and the rest of the team for keeping us safe. Now, we saw so many great concerts at Festival of the Lakes. The festival is still going on till Sunday. But there's tons of other concerts over the next few weeks, too. Porter County Fair has Max McNown coming on Thursday, Bailey Zimmerman, and then next Sunday's Trace Adkins. Hopefully by then the smoke will have cleared, but at least now you'll be prepared for it no matter what.

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1: The head of Homeland Security is threatening possible prison time to election officials who don't secure voter rolls. President Trump, in a primetime address on Thursday, cited a report.
2: They identified approximately 278,000 non-citizens who are registered to vote in federal elections.
1: On Friday, Secretary Mark Wayne Mullen said he's instructing states to run their voter rolls through a federal database maintained by the DHS to determine if non-citizens were on lists. Iran has launched a new wave of attacks on U.S. allies in the Middle East. Iran's army said early today that it launched drone attacks on U.S. military sites in Jordan and Kuwait, targeting ammunition depots and fuel storage facilities. The Iranian Navy also claims to have launched drones and missiles at four ships that were trying to pass through the Strait of Hormuz. The U.S. has not confirmed any new attacks in the strait. The attacks come after the U.S. struck military targets inside Iran, including bridges and surveillance sites. I'm Lisa Taylor.
3: Northwest Indiana, beach hazard statements will be in effect later today for areas and beaches east of Porter County. Pop-up showers and thunderstorms for this afternoon. Hot and humid, highs around 88, the heat index around 97. Air quality alert remains in effect. Winds out of the north gusting to 25. Isolated showers and storms for this evening. Patchy smoke, low around 63. Much cooler weather to arrive on Sunday. Patchy smoke, otherwise sunny skies, highs around 80.

0: This is a common tradition for couples on their first wedding anniversary. And while it's sentimental, I have a feeling that couples will like this a lot better. 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

0: If you thought eating your year-old wedding cake was gross, that tradition of saving it for your first anniversary might be on the outs, but I don't think anyone's really complaining. I mean, who would want to eat year-old cake anyway? It's Katie on Indiana 105, and Brittany, you were just telling me that you and your husband did something a little different.
1: For us, we actually were fortunate that the place where we had our wedding, they offered to have a top portion of the cake that they supplied redone for our first year anniversary. So we didn't actually partake in it being over a year old.
0: So your venue actually recreated your wedding cake for you so that it was fresh on your year anniversary?
1: For yes, our first year, correct.
0: That is amazing. Wait, I've actually never heard of a venue doing that.
1: Yes. It was nice just to be able to have that because I was concerned, would it be good to eat a cake that's over a year old? I mean, if you freeze it properly, it would be still okay, I was thinking.
0: Yeah, well, every person I've ever talked to that says they've done this said it did not taste good and it took up way too much of their freezer space.
1: Yeah, I could definitely see that being the case for that because they're not small, usually the cake topper, so it could take up valuable space.
0: Yeah, but thankfully you guys didn't have to worry about that. Honestly, more venues should offer something like that. I think it would really send a nice message to newlyweds looking to book for their big day.
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0: The Bears have gone back and forth about whether or not they're going to be in Indiana, Illinois. And then a few, I want to say like 6 weeks ago now, has it been that long? The Bears finally said, you know what? We're going to move forward with the stadium in Indiana. And that's when the Illinois lawmakers panicked and they were trying to get them to change their minds, which to no avail quite yet. I just have been kind of on edge about whether or not the Bears will still come over the state line to Indiana because it's just been a lot of back and forth this whole time. However, a major country star has finally taken his stance on it, and you're going to hear more about that with the Viral Spiral next on Indiana 105.
1: Northwest Indiana, hot and humid today with pop-up showers and thunderstorms. Highs around 88 with a heat index of 97. The air quality alert remains in effect. Winds out of the north gusting to 25. Isolated showers and storms for this evening with patchy smoke, low 63. Sunday, patchy smoke, otherwise sunny, much cooler. Highs around 80. A beach hazard statement will be in effect for beaches east of Porter County. That's your forecast.

0: Alexandra Kay on the country station from Chicago to South Bend. It's Indiana 105. Good morning. I'm Katie Day, and hopefully this spares you from the inevitable social media scroll later today.
1: The viral spiral, come and see. Trending feels like destiny.
0: A grandmother is fighting to change Indiana law to give grandparents more visitation rights. She was denied court-ordered visitation with her four grandsons, so as a result, she is trying to fight for these visitation rights. Now, grandparents in Indiana, they only have visitation rights in very specific and limited circumstances. But Sabrina Angrick has contacted numerous state lawmakers in hopes of changing that law. We'll keep you posted on that. Jelly Roll took the stage at the Festival of the Lakes on Thursday night in Hammond, and he made things pretty clear when he took the stage right off the bat.
2: I mean, we are in Hammond, Indiana, the future of the Chicago Bears, right?
0: I mean, if Jelly Roll is saying it, I think that's one step closer to finally getting the shovels in the ground and getting on building that stadium. A new law went into effect, speaking of laws, this month, that prevents the Indiana Department of Transportation from using variable speed limits and variable speed limit signs. You know, those ones that are like electronically able to be changed. That leaves nearly $500,000 worth of signs on Interstate 465 that cannot be used, because they've now been banned. But several other roads are affected as well. There's a road, one back road, when you're on your way to Strax and Valparaiso, it's banned. So that's unfortunate. We'll see what they do to make up the cost of that. And Netflix is set to release a new competition series based on the game of Monopoly. The show will feature 12 contestants competing for a $2 million prize. It's set to premiere in the fall of 2027. It went viral and we spiraled right here on Indiana 105.

0: 7% of people say they use this as a condiment for their burgers and their hot dogs. What do you think that is? Well, I drop your guess on Facebook at Indiana 105. We'll see if you're right in just 8 minutes.
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0: About 7% of people say they put this condiment on their burgers and hot dogs. What do you think this could be?
1: It's a stat attack. I can't believe it.
0: Hey, it's Katie Day, and this is not one of your typical toppings, okay? 7% of people use this as a condiment on their burgers and hot dogs. And we're taking your guesses from Facebook. Eric in Chesterton said peanut butter. Denise in Maryville said A1 steak sauce. And Naomi in Valparaiso said mayo, which admittedly, I do put mayo on my hot dog. There's a lot of great guesses in there, but the answer... 7% of people say they use honey on their burgers and hot dogs. And shout out to Glenda and Valparaiso who got it right. Glenda, you deserve the buzzer of celebration. Now, Glenda said that honey adds just enough sweetness, and it's so good that she actually puts it in her baked beans as well. But if it seems like a weird one, I'm with you. I mean, I feel like it could taste good, but you could always just stick with the classics. Mustard is the most popular condiment for a hot dog, and ketchup is the favorite when it comes to burgers. Something to think about the next time you're at a cookout. That's a stat attack.

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1: The governor of California is disputing President Trump's claims about non-citizens being registered to vote.
2: They identified approximately 278,000 non-citizens who are registered to vote in federal elections.
1: On Friday, California Governor Gavin Newsom said he doesn't know where the claims came from and that the Department of Homeland Security has no evidence to support it. Newsom noted the federal government has already tried to get sensitive voter information from California and other states, but a judge dismissed the case. He added that voter fraud is rare and usually is committed by U.S. citizens. The husband of former Speaker of the House Nancy Pelosi is being charged with a misdemeanor hit and run in Northern California. Jim Forbes has more.
3: Prosecutors in Napa County announced the charges against Paul Pelosi for the incident where the 86-year-old allegedly struck an unoccupied parked vehicle before leaving the scene. He faces a misdemeanor maximum penalty of a $1,000 fine or 6 months in county jail or both.
1: I'm Lisa Taylor.
4: Northwest Indiana, another hot one in the region with pop-up showers and thunderstorms today. Highs in the upper 80s with a heat index around 97. Winds out of the north gusting to 25 miles per hour. Isolated showers and storms for this evening. Areas of patchy smoke, low 63. Sunday, patchy smoke, otherwise sunny skies. Highs around 80. Monday, sunny skies with highs in the mid-80s. That's your forecast.

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0: You typically only need to go to the doctor once per year. But if the visit is awkward enough, that memory will haunt you for all 365 days. It's Katie on Indiana 105. And my boyfriend just had his annual doctor visit with the same doctor that he's seen for nearly 10 years now. And he really likes the guy. He feels comfortable with him. So my boyfriend didn't really feel anxious about going into this appointment. But this appointment went a little differently than expected. The doctor had a student assistant, and he asked my boyfriend if it would be okay for his student assistant to join in. And my boyfriend said, sure, no problem. And in comes this girl that happened to be a classmate of his from college. So she definitely recognizes him, and I guess she was pretty excited to see him. According to my boyfriend, this former female classmate of his said, hey, how cool is this? You're my patient. And here I am listening to him tell the story, and I said, oh, that's sweet. And he goes, not sweet. But see, me being a female, I did not realize that when guys go to the doctor, there's a portion of this exam where the doctor has to hold your goods while the male patient being examined coughs. And this female classmate of his got the honor of doing that for this appointment. I said to my boyfriend, I said, why didn't you just say that you weren't comfortable with this? And my boyfriend said it was because she was so excited to see him that he felt bad asking for her to step out of the room. The good news is he survived, though I don't think that we'll be going to a class reunion anytime soon.
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0: Luke Holmes on the Country Station. It's Indiana 105. I'm Katie Day, and our question of the day up on Facebook. Feel free to join the conversation there. Today's question is, what is that one show that you watch without your significant other? Maybe they don't even know that you're doing it. We're going to read some of those next on Indiana 105.
1: For Northwest Indiana, warm and humid today. The air quality alert remains in effect. Highs around 88 with a heat index around 97. Winds out of the north gusting to 25 miles per hour. Isolated showers and storms for this evening. Patchy smoke, low around 63. Sunday, much cooler. Patchy smoke, sunny skies, highs around 80. Sunday night, low 63. Monday, sunny with highs in the mid-80s. Beach hazard statement in effect for areas east of Porter County.

0: That's the song he opened up the show with the other night, Jelly Roll, on the country station, Indiana 105. I'm Katie Day. And the question of the day is up on Facebook. Feel free to join the conversation there. Today's question is, what is the one show that you watch without your significant other? Possibly one that you watch without them knowing. We got tons of answers coming in, starting with Josh in Portage, who said war documentaries or historical stuff. That's hilarious, because my boyfriend would probably say the same. JJ in Michigan City said any of his YouTube channels, that's car, truck, drag racing, and roller coaster content, she is out. Let's see here. David in Mishawaka. Oh, David said Dateline is what he watches without his significant other because he can't be letting his wife know how to get away with it. What is the one show you watch without your significant other? A lot of guys are chiming in, but I know that us ladies gotta have something, okay? Let us know on Facebook at Indiana 105.
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0: It has been historically known as the most dreaded seat to get stuck in on an airplane, but United Airlines is trying to change that narrative, and you'll hear how next on Indiana 105.
1: Hey, it's Ryan Fox, and this weekend on American Country Countdown, we reunite with the band that recently reunited themselves, Rascal Flatts. The Flatts' Joe Don Rooney takes us behind the scenes of getting back together, backstage pranks, and new music from the Flatts. 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

Hey girl, what's up? I know it's late, but I knew you'd pick it up. Nah, I ain't drunk. Okay, maybe I do have a little buzz, but that's all.

Does anyone actually enjoy the middle seat on an airplane? From getting a stranger's elbow in your side to disputes over the armrest territory, it is without a doubt the worst seat in the row. Until now. It's Katie on Indiana 105, and United Airlines has announced a new premium economy seating option that will feature an open middle seat. It's designed to give travelers additional elbow room and shared table space on longer flights. And I have to say that it does look pretty glamorous. Tickets for these seats are expected to be available later this year, but I have a feeling that you're going to be paying the price for comfort.

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1: The head of Homeland Security is threatening possible prison time to election officials who don't secure voter rolls. The threat comes after Thursday's address by President Trump.
2: They identified approximately 278,000 non-citizens who are registered to vote in federal elections.
1: On Friday, Secretary Mark Wayne Mullen says he's instructing states to run their voter rolls through a federal database maintained by the DHS to determine if non-citizens were on the lists, and threatened to withhold federal funding to states that don't comply. The governor of California is disputing President Trump's claims about non-citizens being registered to vote. On Friday, Governor Gavin Newsom said he doesn't know where the claims came from and that the Department of Homeland Security has no evidence to support it. Newsom noted the federal government has already tried to get sensitive voter information from California and other states, but a judge dismissed the case. He added that voter fraud is rare and usually is committed by U.S. citizens. I'm Lisa Taylor.
3: For Northwest Indiana, beach hazard statements will be in effect later today for areas and beaches east of Porter County. Pop-up showers and thunderstorms for this afternoon. Hot and humid, highs around 88, the heat index around 97. Air quality alert remains in effect. Winds out of the north gusting to 25. Isolated showers and storms for this evening. Patchy smoke, low around 63. Much cooler weather to arrive on Sunday. Patchy smoke, otherwise sunny skies, highs around 80.

0: Good morning from the Country Station. It's Indiana 105. I'm Katie, and I hope you're having a great morning so far and a great Saturday. When's the last time, though, that you had some ice cream? I know it's kind of early, but if you cannot recall the last time that you had ice cream, you're long overdue. July is National Ice Cream Month, and the best flavor of all time? I'm a sweets gal, so I love cookie dough. And as soon as I tasted Me Want Cookie flavor from Bubbles Ice Cream Parlor in Michigan City for the first time, it became my newest obsession. Thanks for hanging out with us. Don't be afraid to have that sweet treat, okay? I'm not going to tell on you for it. It's Indiana 105.
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0: usually costs a little extra to put a hidden message on your license plate, but this woman got it for free. Though I don't know if she's a fan of what it says. It's Katie on Indiana 105. And a 76-year-old woman by the name of Nancy found her new license plate and vehicle registration renewal in her Florida mailbox. But when she opened up the envelope, she immediately noticed that her license plate had an inappropriate message.
1: I looked at it and I said, I don't think so.
0: The plate read SQZ A55, but from a distance, those fives look like S's. So if you were behind Nancy on the roads, you might think that her license plate said to squeeze.
1: I don't think a woman that lives in a senior community that's going to be 77 years old next month will be driving around with what this plate has to say.
0: Well, the people at her retirement community actually kind of love it, especially the men. But Nancy didn't want to drive around with this on the back of her car. So when the DMV found out about it, they immediately offered to replace her plate for free. But that's when Nancy suddenly changed her tune.
1: I can handle it if I get a few honks here and there. Actually, being over 70, I might like a few honks.
0: I think

0: Maybe Nancy is realizing just how lucky she is.
1: Northwest Indiana, hot and humid today with pop-up showers and thunderstorms. Highs around 88 with a heat index of 97. The air quality alert remains in effect. Winds out of the north gusting to 25. Isolated showers and storms for this evening with patchy smoke, low 63. Sunday, patchy smoke, otherwise sunny, much cooler. Highs around 80. A beach hazard statement will be in effect for beaches east of Porter County. That's your forecast.

You may have seen a ton of these birds during your most recent visit to the Indiana Dunes, but they're not actually called seagulls at all, okay? We are going to myth bust this once and for all in just 7 minutes with the Daily Fact on Indiana 105.

0: Be honest. Last time that you were at the dunes, did you tell your kid or your friend to take a look at the seagulls? Well, what if I told you that there is no such thing as a seagull at all? Hey, it's Katie Day, and this is your favorite part of the day. It is time for the Daily Fact. What is the daily fact, you might ask? It's a fun bit of knowledge to pass along to your friends and coworkers as a way to break the ice. And shout out to my boyfriend for this fun animal fact. He's in veterinary medicine, and I can always count on him to teach me something new about animals. And get ready to catch your jaw, because it's about to drop. Here it is, the daily fact. Did you know, technically, there is no single species named a seagull? According to the National Audubon Society, bird experts call them simply gulls, because gulls don't live exclusively near the sea. Seagull is just a popular nickname for the roughly 50 different species in the Laridae family. And this is a hill that many birders have chosen to die on. In fact, they actually have a Twitter account just for this, and it's called No Such Seagull. That's your daily fact.
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home on Indiana 105. I'm Katie. Thanks for spending your Saturday morning with me and for getting things going with us on the country station from Chicago to South Bend. To say thank you and how much we appreciate you. Next week, rumor on the street is we're giving away some tickets. Can't really say much more than that. You'll have to be listening to find out what you can win tickets for. I'm going to guess it's one of the concerts for the Porter County Fair. And then you also have your chance to win, possibly, with me, Mike the Mullet Man Summers, Alicia Tassone, or Brooke Hunter. You'll have to be listening to hear all the details on that next week on Indiana 105.

Looks so pretty when the makeup on. You should hear her talking to her mama on the phone. I love it when she

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She hits her knees and bows her head. Thanks the Lord for another day.

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1: President Trump is threatening to raise tariffs on Canada because of the Canadian wildfire smoke drifting over the border. Hundreds of wildfires are currently burning in Canada, and smoke from the fires has been drifting south into the U.S., creating toxic air quality from the Great Lakes to the Mid-Atlantic. On social media Friday, President Trump said the U.S. was being invaded by Canadian smoke and that the cost of the pollution must be added to the tariffs that Canada's paying. Canadian Prime Minister Mark Carney blamed the fires on climate change, which he said is the responsibility of all countries, including the U.S. Dozens of wildfires are burning in Oregon, sparked by lightning strikes. Fire officials told the New York Times that 140 new wildfires have been reported in Oregon since Wednesday. About 11,000 people in western Oregon have been given evacuation warnings, with about 1,200 being told to leave immediately. The wildfires are also producing a haze of unhealthy smoke that is blanketing much of the state. I'm Lisa Taylor.
2: Northwest Indiana, another hot one in the region with pop-up showers and thunderstorms today. Highs in the upper 80s with a heat index around 97. Winds out of the north gusting to 25 miles per hour. Isolated showers and storms for this evening. Areas of patchy smoke, low 63. Sunday, patchy smoke, otherwise sunny skies. Highs around 80. Monday, sunny skies with highs in the mid-80s. That's your forecast.

0: The Country Station, along with Jason Aldean. We are Indiana 105. Good morning, everybody. Happy Saturday. Phil King along with you. How many people here have been to Canada? Raise your hand. Well, a couple of you. I've been there. Well, if you've never been to Canada, just go outside. Take a deep, nice breath. Man, the smoke. It's pretty crazy. Wow. Well, we'll keep you up to date on air alerts and all that that's going on in Northwest Indiana. Coming up next hour, we're going to check in with Alicia Tassone. She's broadcasting from the Crew Car Wash. It's Crew for Kids, and she's going to be there from 11 till 1. We'll tell you a little bit more about that coming up here in just a little bit. And Scotty McCreary is coming up, Indiana 105.
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0: Boston over there. It's kind of like a New York, Chicago, Boston accent. Have you ever heard one of those? Now you have. Stella! That's Stella Lefty right here, the country station. We are Indiana 105, Phil King along with you. You know what's funny is that with this smoke happening in the region, it's almost like I'm going camping every day. I come home, I smell like smoke, like a campfire. Where have you been? Oh, I've been down at the Dunes Campground. Stayed a few nights. All right, we have Granger Smith, Ella Langley, coming up.
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1: For Northwest Indiana, warm and humid today. The air quality alert remains in effect. Highs around 88 with a heat index around 97. Winds out of the north gusting to 25 miles per hour. Isolated showers and storms for this evening. Patchy smoke, low around 63. Sunday, much cooler. Patchy smoke, sunny skies, highs around 80. Sunday night, low 63. Monday, sunny with highs in the mid-80s. Beach hazard statement in effect for areas east of Porter County.

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0: Chevy Silverado, Bailey Zimmerman. We are Indiana 105. I was at the Casey's in Wheatfield, I think it was, and there was an old Chevy Silverado. Must have been the mid-80s. Looked perfect. It was like it was out of a time warp. Really looked good. Phil King along with you. Good morning, everybody. Bailey Zimmerman, by the way, coming to the Porter County Fair this year. I've been talking to some people about what they're going to do this summer, concerts and all that. And a lot of people say they've got their Bailey Zimmerman tickets. Of course, Trace Adkins is going to be there, too. But you can check out the different concerts on our Facebook page that are coming to the Porter County Fair. So check it out so you can be prepared. Going to go back in time, Sherman, in the Indiana 105 Country Music Vault, a little Texas. Say that fast three times. A little Texas. It's coming up. Indiana 105.
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Low cash. I love this life. We are the country station, Indiana 105. How many people here, raise your hand, love your life? We live in the best place in the world. Yeah, we've got a good. We've got our ups and downs. We've got our problems. But we've got a great life, a great place to live and raise a family, United States of America. And a big thank you goes out to all of our men and women in the armed forces in Northwest Indiana for keeping us safe and secure in America. Thank you for what you do. We love you. Coming up next hour, we're going to check in with Alicia Tassone. She's going to be at the Crew Car Wash in Sherrillville on 41. It's their 17th annual Crew for Kids fundraiser. And 50% of all Ultimate washes go to Big Brothers and Big Sisters. Yeah, come support local youth. It's Crew Car Wash in Sherrillville, 605 US 41. And it's Crew for Kids fundraiser, Alicia Tassone, starting next hour. All right, all you Swifties. The next song is for you. It's not for me. Indiana 105.

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3: The U.S. and Iran continue to trade strikes on critical infrastructure sites in the Middle East. The U.S. Central Command said late Friday it had carried out a seventh straight night of strikes on key military targets and other assets in Iran. Meanwhile, Tehran claimed it launched drone attacks on U.S. military sites in Jordan and Kuwait early Saturday. Kuwait's energy ministry urged civilians to ration power usage during peak hours today after a strike on a power and water desalination plant. President Trump is fuming over heavy smoke from Canadian wildfires. The president threatened to raise tariffs to cover the costs associated with unhealthy air quality as smoke spreads over the northern U.S. On social media Friday, Trump said, "We are holding Canada responsible and that the cost of the pollution must be added to the tariffs that Canada is paying." Canadian Prime Minister Mark Carney blamed the fires on climate change, which he said is the responsibility of all countries, including the U.S. I'm Lisa Taylor.
4: For Northwest Indiana, beach hazard statements will be in effect later today for areas and beaches east of Porter County. Pop-up showers and thunderstorms for this afternoon. Hot and humid, highs around 88, the heat index around 97. Air quality alert remains in effect. Winds out of the north gusting to 25. Isolated showers and storms for this evening. Patchy smoke, low around 63. Much cooler weather to arrive on Sunday. Patchy smoke, otherwise sunny skies, highs around 80.
5: 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We are hanging out today in Schererville at Crew Car Wash off of US 41 right by the Lowe's. 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They've been open since 7 and will be open until 9. We are hanging out here until 1, so stop by, say hello, get your car washed for a great cause. When you purchase an Ultimate 360 or Ultimate Wash, Crew Car Wash will donate 50% of the proceeds to support local kids with Big Brothers Big Sisters. And come on by and see us. We've got a few things to give away, and I've got a couple of 4-packs of tickets to Deep River Water Park. First two people that come up to me and say, "Simply Splashtastic, I've got Deep River Water Park passes for you." We are hanging out here at Crew Car Wash in Schererville for the Crew for Kids fundraiser till 1. It's Indiana 105.

0: Hey, it's Alicia. We are out here in Schererville today off of 41 at Crew Car Wash. It is the Big Crew for Kids fundraiser where 50% of all Ultimate 360 and 360 washes go to Big Brothers Big Sisters. And I'm here with Bree, who's the operations manager. Bree, this is a fantastic event that you guys have been doing for 17 years now.
1: Yeah, absolutely. It's really an honor to kind of be a part of it, you know, over here in Schererville, and for you guys to be out here and a part of it too. It just hopefully gets that reach out quite a bit more, which is really what we're hoping for.
0: Tell us a little bit about Crew Car Wash's partnership with Big Brothers Big Sisters.
1: Yeah, so, you know, I've only been with the company for a few years here. I've been here since 2023. And even then, you know, when I got hired as an associate, it was a big thing even then, you know, and it kind of introduced me to Big Brothers Big Sisters. And that's where I got encouraged to be a big myself. And on top of that, just, hey, being a part of, you know, Big Brothers Big Sisters as a big, and also as, you know, an operations manager here with the company. It's nice to be able to see the impact on both organizations.
0: Yeah.
1: And kind of just be a part of both, you know, being on the other opposite end of receiving that kind of funding for, you know, me and Maddie to hang out. And on top of that, being able to help that as an operations manager.
0: Yeah. And Maddie is your little, she's here today
1: hanging
0: out with you.
1: Yeah.
0: So tell me just a little bit about your experience and what you guys do together with Big Brothers Big Sisters.
1: Yeah, absolutely. There's a couple different programs within Big Brothers Big Sisters. The program that I am in with Maddie is community based. And what that is I just go, I pick up Maddie, you know, 2, 3, maybe even 4 times a month. And we kind of just do whatever she wants to do, you know, whether that's movies. We just went pottery painting.
0: Cool.
1: We were up in Chicago for a little bit doing a couple of different events with Big Brothers Big Sisters. You know, they hold a lot of good events where, you know, we can go hang out and play soccer with a bunch of other kids or whatever it may be. But most importantly, just being able to walk her through different steps of life that maybe she might be struggling with, whether it's a kid picking on her at school or whatever.

0: maybe, but yeah. And on top of that, it's more so her being able to, you know, mentor me too in a way. You know, one thing I've really learned from just our match is just being able to dance like nobody's watching, you know, like,
1: oh, very cool.
0: If you ever meet Maddie, that's a big thing about Maddie.
1: It's awesome. You teach each other things. You learn from each other.
0: Yeah,
1: I love
0: absolutely.
1: That. What a great partnership between Crew Car Wash and Big Brothers Big Sisters. And 50% of all Ultimate 360 and Ultimate Wash purchases today will go to Big Brothers Big Sisters. And yeah. Any donations made here today as well.
0: Absolutely. And anything helps.
1: Yes. Thank you so much, Bree. Appreciate it.
0: Thank you.
1: Coming out to Crew Car Wash, we are here in Schererville off of 41 until 1. 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

and muggy with the high 80s and high 90s when you factor in the humidity with the heat index. But showers and thunderstorms this afternoon and into this evening, bringing a cold front through. The winds will switch around out of the northeast. We should get down to about 80 by late this afternoon. Unfortunately, the wind switch will bring that wildfire smoke back into north.

0: 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We're hanging out today in Schererville at Crew Car Wash right off of 41. Come and see us and come get your car wash. Ultimate and Ultimate 360 washes today. 50% of those proceeds from those purchases will help big brothers, big sisters create life-changing mentor relationships for local kids. So come on out and get your Ultimate or Ultimate 360 wash today. We're here with one of the associates who has a little bit of a personal connection to kind of the mission of what Big Brothers Big Sisters does. So tell me a little bit about your story that kind of relates to the Big Brothers Big Sisters program.
1: Thank you. I've never exactly knew what Big Brothers Big Sister was. I know that my manager has a little and she does mentoring, and the stories that she has told me about seems very familiar to what I had experienced in my life. But I came from a low-income household. My mom was just fresh out of a divorce, so we were trying to, you know, keep stable, and I wasn't sure if we would be able to keep up the payments, but we had someone in our life that was not related to me. They came in and helped us a lot, helped my mom in particular, but she let me and my siblings go on some fun hangouts and fun outings and let us experience things that I never thought or dreamed of that I could have. Like going to Wisconsin Dells or going down to Tennessee. We went to a bunch of museums and I learned a lot more about geography and also a lot of architecture, because I went to St. Louis as well. And I would have never thought I'd been able to do that without a mentor. So I love the idea of Big Brothers Big Sisters, where they allow mentors, more people to help these children in need, because I know that is something that helped me grow as a person and mold me into the person I am now.
0: Very cool. So very great mission today out here helping out Big Brothers Big Sisters. Thank you so much for sharing your story. I appreciate it.
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0: Hey, it's Alicia with Indiana 105, hanging out at the Crew for Kids fundraiser today in Schererville at Crew Car Wash. 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I'm here again with Bree. 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
1: Yeah, absolutely. That Ultimate 360, 50% of that does go directly to Big Brothers Big Sisters, and yeah.
0: It's a great program, and we're here with your little Maddie. Hey, Maddie.
2: Hi.
0: How's it going?
2: Good.
0: Tell me a little bit about your experience in the Big Brothers Big Sisters program and how Bree's been an amazing big sister, right?
2: Okay, of course Bree's an amazing big sister. I could have asked for nobody better. Literally, it was so nice. She helps me. She helps me with a lot of things.
0: Yeah. So she helps you with homework, I hear.
2: Yeah, she helps me with homework when school starts. Unfortunately, I'm gonna have more homework when school does start.
0: I know, it's getting so close that we don't want to talk about that yet, though.
2: Yeah, no.
0: Talk about some of the fun things that you guys have been doing together this summer.
2: This summer, we actually went to the zoo the last time we saw each other, and that one was really fun. We got hennas. I got a hibiscus flower. And
0: very cool.
2: What did you get?
1: I'm not gonna lie, I think it was like a heart, maybe.
0: It was fun though.
1: Right.
2: Three little hearts on her forearm. It was really nice.
0: That's very cool. So how often do you guys get together and hang out?
2: Sometimes every month. Sometimes some months.
0: Yeah.
2: I don't really know.
0: As often as you can, right?
1: Yeah, absolutely. You know, I mean, it's definitely something like bigs get together and kind of talk about, like time management, you know?
0: Yeah.
1: Being able to kind of divide work and still being able to pick up your little. And I think the biggest thing to take away from that is, you know, especially like with Maddie, you know, it doesn't take much. We can get in the car, we karaoke for an hour, and then we're done. Like,
0: yeah.
1: It doesn't take much time at all to kind of get together. And especially if you're only doing it, you know, a few times a month, you know, it might seem like a big commitment, and it is more so on a mental part, but it's just fun, you know? It keeps us both busy.
2: Yeah.
0: And you look forward to it, right?
2: Yes, I absolutely do. All we can do is talk, and then once it's over, it's done. We still have fun.
0: And good, right?
2: It's a get together.
0: Love it. Well, thank you, Maddie and Bree. I appreciate you talking with us today.
2: You're welcome.
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1: The U.S. and Iran continue to trade strikes on critical infrastructure sites in the Middle East. U.S. Central Command said late Friday it had carried out a seventh straight night of strikes on key military targets and other assets in Iran. Meanwhile, Tehran claimed it launched drone attacks on U.S. military sites in Jordan and Kuwait early today, targeting ammunition depots and fuel storage facilities. Kuwait's energy ministry urged civilians to ration power usage during peak hours today after a strike on a power and water desalination plant. President Trump is fuming over heavy smoke from Canadian wildfires. Trump threatened to raise tariffs to cover the cost associated with unhealthy air quality as smoke spreads over the northern U.S. On social media Friday, Trump said, "We are holding Canada responsible and that the cost of the pollution must be added to the tariffs that Canada is paying." Lettuce served at Taco Bell is being linked to a national outbreak of explosive diarrhea. I'm Lisa Carton.
2: For Northwest Indiana, hot start to our Saturday. Temperature around 89 degrees with a heat index around 98. The temperatures should fall during the afternoon as showers and thunderstorms begin moving through to around 80 degrees by later this afternoon. We'll have a beach hazard statement, that wind switching around out of the northeast with dangerous rip currents and high waves along Lake Michigan beaches. Air quality alert still in effect as well when the winds switch out of the northeast after the storms come through. That will bring that Canadian wildfire smoke back to Northwest Indiana.

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We're here till 1, but they're here until 9 o'clock, so you can purchase your Ultimate Wash or your Ultimate 360 Wash, and Crew Car Wash will donate 50% of the proceeds to help Big Brothers Big Sisters create life-changing mentorship relationships for local kids. 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We've had a lot of cars moving through here today, having a lot of fun chatting with everyone here at Crew Car Wash and the experiences they've had with Big Brothers Big Sisters. 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Come see us. We're here until 1. I still have one more 4-pack of Deep River Water Park passes too for the first person that comes up and says Simply Splashtastic. I've got that 4-pack for you for Deep River Water Park. Come see us at Crew Car Wash in Schererville until 1. 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

0: Hey, it's Alicia. We are at Crew Car Wash today in Schererville for the Crew for Kids fundraiser. Lots of cars coming through today, helping out big brothers, big sisters. We're here with Ernesto, who is a team leader. How's it going today? Lots of cars.
1: Definitely is. It's a beautiful day to wash some cars today.
0: Yeah.
1: So this fundraiser, it's my first time actually working it.
0: Oh, very cool.
1: But it's a very nice day for it.
0: Very nice day for it. And 50% of the proceeds of Ultimate and Ultimate 360 washes today go to Big Brothers Big Sisters, which is an amazing local organization. So how do you like working at Crew Car Wash?
1: Well, Crew Car Wash, it is my first job.
0: Very
1: so
0: cool.
1: So I've been here for like over like a year and like a couple months.
0: Very
1: but
0: nice.
1: It's been an awesome experience.
0: Like, yeah.
1: The work environment's so good. We actually did, I placed number one in a glass door or something like that. Because like we're like one of the best like places to work at, and it's very true.
0: That's very cool. And there's lots of locations across Northwest Indiana, and any of those locations today, everyone's participating, right, in the Crew for Kids fundraiser?
1: Yes.
0: So you can go to any location throughout Northwest Indiana and get your Ultimate 360 wash, and that will help out 50% of the proceeds going to Big Brothers Big Sisters, or they can purchase them online too, correct?
1: Yeah, that is right.
0: 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Thank you, Ernesto.
1: No problem.
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0: The National Weather Service has issued a severe thunderstorm watch until 7 p.m. For Northwest Indiana, hot, muggy Saturday until storms this afternoon bring a cold front through. Our temperatures should back off then to around 80 degrees by late this afternoon. Until then, heat index up around 98 degrees when you factor in the humidity. Those showers and thunderstorms, some of them could be severe this afternoon and into this evening. Tonight's low mid-60s northeast wind brings some of that Canadian wildfire patchy smoke back into Northwest Indiana. Mostly sunny otherwise on Sunday with a high around 78.
1: 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Out of crew car wash today in Schererville off of 41 as they're supporting Big Brothers Big Sisters today with their Crew for Kids fundraiser. And Joey Lynn just went through the car wash and also came by the way, to claim Deep River Water Park passes. 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
1: Temperatures are going to surge, and as a result, it's going to get hot around here.
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0: Hey, it's Alicia with Indiana 105. We are here one more time at Crew Car Wash in Schererville off of 41 for the big Crew for Kids fundraiser. Bree, the operations manager, is with me here again. What a great turnout so far today. Lots of cars rolling through, helping out big brothers, big sisters.
1: Oh yeah, absolutely. It turned out to be a pretty beautiful morning, getting lots of people in and lots of donations, which is really cool to see.
0: Very cool. But I see some dark storm clouds rolling in, so you've got some news.
1: Yeah, I do, absolutely. Yeah, so getting an email here from headquarters, just kind of talking with the entire company here. Statewide for Indiana, at the very least, we're seeing these clouds rolling in. So we're actually extending the fundraiser through tomorrow night. So we have through the end of the day today and tomorrow to get these donations in.
0: Very nice. And I think tomorrow is going to be a pretty nice day. I don't think there's any rain in the forecast.
1: Yeah,
0: so if you missed out today, you can come back tomorrow to any Crew Car Wash location in Indiana, right?
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1: The head of Homeland Security is threatening state election officials with possible prison time if they don't comply with President Trump's election security directives. Secretary Mark Wayne Mullen said he's instructing states to run their voter rolls through a federal database maintained by the DHS to determine if non-citizens were on lists. Mullen threatened to withhold federal funding to states that don't comply. The warning followed President Trump's speech to the nation this week, which cast doubt about the results of recent U.S. elections.
2: Our machines and ballot counting systems are exposed to hacking.
1: Trump made the claims in a primetime address from the White House Thursday night. The U.S. and Iran continue to trade strikes on critical infrastructure sites in the Middle East. The U.S. and Iran continue to trade strikes on critical infrastructure sites in the Middle East. CENTCOM said late Friday it had carried out a seventh straight night of strikes on key military targets. I'm Lisa Carton.
3: The National Weather Service has issued a severe thunderstorm watch until 7 p.m. A special marine warning in effect for North Shore waters from Northerly Island to Calumet Harbor, also Calumet Harbor to Michigan City, open waters from Wilmette Harbor to Michigan City out to Mid-Lake. That's going to be until 1:45 Central Time. Wind gusts up to 40 knots. Small craft could be damaged in briefly higher winds and suddenly higher waves. Locations air infected include Indiana Harbor, Calumet Harbor, Burns Harbor, Marina Shores, and Dune Harbor and Hammond Marina. For Northwest Indiana, some relief from the hot, muggy conditions as showers and thunderstorms this afternoon and into this evening, bringing a cold front through. We should back off to about 80 degrees by late this afternoon. Some of these storms could be severe, but the wind switching

out of the northeast is going to bring that patchy wildfire smoke back into northwest Indiana. Tonight's low around mid-60s, and then patchy smoke tomorrow for Sunday, mostly sunny, high 78. Mostly sunny, 85 on Monday with some more storms, possibly severe late in the day.

I'm telling you, it's kind of like a late 70s, early 80s that you'd hear on WLS AM 890. Chris Stapleton, our bearded friend, I think I'm in love with you. We are Indiana 105. Afternoon, everybody. Phil King along with you. The Fair Oaks Farms Backyard Concert Series is back. 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Friday, August 14th, it's the Icons of Country. 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

0: out of the Indiana 5 country music vault, some Ronnie Millsap going back to 1981. Phil King along with you. Good afternoon. Speaking of Ronnie Millsap and 81, we used to have 45s in the hallway here at the station, and we would pick certain songs to play on the air on a turntable. This was back in like 1990. So we were still doing that. Isn't that crazy? Yeah, and when you used to go to Best Buy, remember when you'd go for the latest song, the latest album, the latest, when they had cassettes and then CDs and now nothing? Don't you miss that? It's like going to Blockbuster, getting that new movie, holding the box. Yeah, that's all gone. Now it's all digital streams. I'm digital too. I'm streaming. Are you streaming? No. All right, coming back. Actually, up next, Miranda Lambert.
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0: The National Weather Service has issued a severe thunderstorm watch until 7 p.m. We have a severe thunderstorm warning in effect for southeastern LaPorte County and northern Stark County. That's in effect until 1:45 Central Daylight Time. 60-mile-per-hour wind gusts and quarter-size hail indicated with these storms. Damage to vehicles expected. Wind damage to roofs, siding, and trees. Locations impacted include Plymouth, Walkerton, Kingsford Heights, Hamlet, Coons Lake, La Paz, Kingsbury, Tea Garden, South Center, Salem Heights, Tracy, Tyner, Donaldson, and Groverton. Once again, a severe thunderstorm warning in effect for east central LaPorte County and northern portions of Stark County until 1:45 Central Daylight Time. A special marine warning in effect for North Shore waters from Northerly Island to Calumet Harbor, also Calumet Harbor to Michigan City, open waters from Wilmette Harbor to Michigan City out to Mid-Lake. That's going to be until 1:45 Central Time. Wind gusts up to 40 knots. Small craft could be damaged in briefly higher winds and suddenly higher waves. Locations air infected include Indiana Harbor, Calumet Harbor, Burns Harbor, Marina Shores, and Dune Harbor and Hammond Marina. For Northwest Indiana, showers and thunderstorms, some may be severe, tapering off during the evening, and they should bring cooler air. Temperatures down to the mid-60s for an overnight low tonight. Beach hazard statement, though, with high waves and dangerous rip currents, and that wind out of the north-northeast is going to bring more of that Canadian wildfire smoke back into northwest Indiana. Patchy smoke for Sunday, mostly sunny with a high in the upper 70s. Mostly sunny Monday, high in the mid-80s with some more showers and thunderstorms later in the day.
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0: The Country Station, along with Luke Bryan. It's Indiana 105. I'm Phil King, and you can start calling me Cataract Phil. Yes, I'm in studio here doing the show, and Alicia comes in and says, "Hey, Phil, are you going to turn the lights on?" I said, "What do you mean?" She goes, "Well, the lights are off here in the studio." I said, "Oh, I didn't even notice." Oh my gosh, that's what cataracts do. You know, my wife might have been right. Maybe I should do something about that. I can't see. You know what I can't see are the little icon thing on your computer. Can you make that bigger? Can you go to settings and increase icon or something? I need to do that. Darn cataract, Phil. Ashley McBride is next.
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2: Two U.S. service members have been killed in Jordan. U.S. Central Command says the two were killed in action defending against Iranian ballistic missile attacks and drone attacks on July 17th. In a post on X today, CENTCOM added that one U.S. service member is currently missing. Four other American service members were immediately evacuated to Jordanian hospitals and were treated and released. CENTCOM is withholding their identities until 24 hours after the next of kin have been notified. Toxic smoke from Canadian wildfires is blanketing large parts of the U.S. Over 900 are raging in Canada, from Newfoundland to the Northwest Territories, and about 200 are uncontained. Drifting smoke from the wildfires triggered air quality alerts for millions from the Midwest to the Mid-Atlantic. Rain may help clear the air today. Soccer officials say it's still too soon to tell if wildfire smoke will affect the World Cup final in New Jersey on Sunday. I'm Lisa Carton.
3: The National Weather Service has issued a severe thunderstorm watch until 7 p.m. For northwest Indiana, showers and thunderstorms bringing a cold front through, cooling things off. That wind switching out of the northeast, though, that'll bring some of that wildfire smoke from up in Canada back to northwest Indiana. Some of these storms could be severe. Tonight's low around 65 with patchy smoke, and then patchy smoke for Sunday with a high in the upper 70s. A little bit warmer on Monday, mostly sunny, 85. And we'll have a beach hazard statement effect with the winds out of the northeast kicking up high waves and dangerous rip currents along Lake Michigan beaches.

Scotty McCreary right here at the Country Station. It's Indiana 105. Show of hands, how many people here use an alarm clock or their phone to get up in the morning? I use my phone, and I was getting up yesterday morning, the other day, and the alarm did not go off. I woke up before that, and I pressed the phone to shut it off, and it says shut off phone or emergency. Didn't have my glasses on. I pressed the emergency 911 button. The lady's going, hello, hello, I'm trying to shut it off. I finally say, yes, I'm sorry, I accidentally called you and I didn't mean to. All right, what's your name, your address, blah, blah, blah. Took care of that. Then I'm getting ready for work and I hear a knock on the door. The dog's barking, my wife wakes up, it's a police officer. He goes, yeah, we have to check, you know, and usually it's nothing. And I go, it wasn't nothing. It wasn't anything, man. I accidentally called you. He goes, understand. Sorry I woke up your wife. Real nice guy. I thought, wow. So at least I know they're diligent about that, taking care of us. But dumb Phil called 911. Dumb. All right, coming to the Porter County Fair this year, it's Bailey Zimmerman up next to Indiana 105.

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0: Gavin Adcock, we are the country station, Indiana 105, never call again. Speaking of phone calls, do you guys, I'm sure you do, you get those phone calls that say spam? How many people here, raise your hand, answer phones that say spam? I don't get it. So I get those a lot. You know what else I get? I get, hey, are you coming? Or, you're late, where are you? And they want you to respond. So if you respond, does that mean they can get into your phone? I'd love to respond to them and say, I'm here, where are you? You stood me up. Stupid stuff. All right, Luke Combs coming at you next.
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0: The National Weather Service has issued a severe thunderstorm watch until 7 p.m. For northwest Indiana, periods of showers and thunderstorms. Some of these could be severe, so stay weather aware. Keep listening for updates. Storms bring a cold front with, so cooling things down, but also the wind switching out of the northeast, creating a beach hazard statement, meaning dangerous swimming conditions along Lake Michigan beaches, so stay out of the water. Also, it's going to bring more of that Canadian wildfire smoke back to northwest Indiana. Mid-60s tonight, tomorrow for Sunday, patchy smoke, mostly sunny with a high in the upper 70s.
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0: Can you believe that Kenny Chesney has had a country music career for almost 30 years? His first song was in 1997, Fall in Love. Wow. Carry on, Kenny Chesney. It's Indiana 105. I'm Phil King, and I want to let you know that the Josie Awards are an independent music awards that are given to independent artists throughout the country, and it takes place at the original Grand Ole Opry in Nashville, Tennessee. Thousands upon thousands of people apply for this award, but Nate Venturelli once again has four nominations: Male Vocalist of the Year, Male Artist of the Year, Social Impact Song of the Year, and Song of the Year. Wow. Big time congratulations goes to Nate Venturelli. We're hoping for you the best. All right, coming back, we have something out of the Indiana 105 Country Music Vault, Little Texas, next.
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1: Two U.S. service members have been killed in Jordan. U.S. Central Command says the two were killed in action defending against Iranian ballistic missile and drone attacks on July 17th. In a post on X today, CENTCOM added that one U.S. service member is currently missing. Four other American service members were medically evacuated to Jordanian hospitals and were treated and released. CENTCOM is withholding their identities until 24 hours after the next of kin have been notified. The news follows a seventh wave of U.S. attacks on key infrastructure in Iran. Tehran said today it had retaliated with strikes against U.S. targets in Bahrain, Qatar, Oman, Kuwait, Jordan, and Syria. Hazardous wildfire smoke is impacting over a dozen states. More than 900 wildfires are burning across Canada, sending smoke into the Northeast and Mid-Atlantic, but a storm system moving through today may help clear some of the smog. I'm Lisa Carton.
2: The National Weather Service has issued a severe thunderstorm watch until 7 p.m. for Northwest Indiana. Periods of showers and thunderstorms into tonight. Some of these storms could be severe. They bring a cold front with it. It'll cool things off. Tonight's low around 65, but it creates a beach hazard statement for Sunday, meaning dangerous swimming conditions with rip currents and high waves. Also, the wind out of the northeast bringing more of that Canadian wildfire smoke back into Northwest Indiana. So patchy smoke for Sunday with a high in the upper 70s. Mid-80s for Monday, mostly sunny. Some more showers and thunderstorms expected later in the day on Monday.

Indiana 105 with Darius Rucker and Homegrown Honey. Good afternoon. It's the Mullet Man dodging the showers today. And another hot one, and it will pass because we do have a nice cold front coming through. So tomorrow, Sunday, we're going to be in the 80s. We just got to get through today. Stick around for Rascal Flatts on the way. Jason Aldean, his latest. Here's Alexandra Kay and Straight for the Hearts. We are Indiana 105.

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Thank you, Martina McBride. Indiana 105. The boys of summer return for the second half of the Major League Baseball season as the Chicago Cubs host the Minnesota Twins this weekend. The White Sox are on the road in Toronto, and there's over 130 softball teams all across Northwest Indiana from the Midwest taking part of the participating in the National Softball Association's Northern World Series Fast Pitch Softball Games, ages 8 to 18. Games are played all over Ball Diamonds and Crown Point, Dyer, Schererville, and LaPorte, and more than 6,000 participants and spectators are expected to visit the area during this week-long event. You can find out more details at nsanorth.com. I just hope the weather cooperates. Tomorrow's going to be a better day. It's going to at least be dry and temperate in the 80s. Jason Aldean, hey, he took this song to number one. Here's Don't Tell on Me from Chicago to South Bend. We are Indiana 105.

0: The National Weather Service has issued a severe thunderstorm watch until 7 p.m. For northwest Indiana, still have a chance for some showers and thunderstorms cooling off during the evening and overnight. We've got a low right around 65 degrees. And then for our Sunday, patchy smoke, that's been ushered in by the wind switching around. Otherwise, it'll be mostly sunny for our Sunday with a high in the upper 70s. And then Monday, mostly sunny with a high of 85. And some more showers and thunderstorms expected late in the day on Monday that could be severe.
1: Have you played Cat?

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0: Indiana 105, Dustin Lynch with Easy to Love. It's the Mullet Man. Hey, if you love food and love music, who doesn't, right? The Taste of Crown Point returns to the Franciscan Health Pavilion at Bulldog Park today, where you can sample cuisine from local Crown Point restaurants and enjoy some live music, too. If you love, let's see here, Sounds of Santana. They're a Santana tribute band. They play at 5 o'clock. And John Mellencamp tribute band Melon Cougar later tonight. 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All right. American Saturday Nights. Brad Paisley on the way. We'll get to Max McNown. He is going to be day one of the Porter County Fair this year. Next week, Thursday night, we'll see you for the 10 best days of summer. 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

0: Valparaiso, it is Max McNown, and I will be playing the Porter County Fair on July 23rd. 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
1: 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Here's Hudson Westbrook with a brand new song called Painted You Pretty, from Chicago to South Bend. 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
1: Two U.S. service members have been killed and another is missing in Jordan. U.S. Central Command says the two were killed in action defending against Iranian ballistic missile and drone attacks on July 17th. In a post on X today, CENTCOM added that one U.S. service member is currently missing. Four other American service members were medically evacuated to Jordanian hospitals and were treated and released. CENTCOM withholding identities until next of kin have been notified. Iran's supreme leader is vowing to widen the war if the U.S. keeps attacking the Islamic Republic. In a statement attributed to Mojtaba Khamenei, the supreme leader warned today the country has unforgettable lessons in store for the U.S. He also called President Trump's signature on the U.S.-Iran interim peace plan worthless and invalid. Iran's deputy foreign minister has suspended its commitment to the Memorandum of Understanding signed last month with the U.S. I'm Lisa Carton.
2: The National Weather Service has issued a severe thunderstorm watch until 7 p.m. For Northwest Indiana, showers and thunderstorms coming to an end. Cooler air. Overnight low in the mid-60s. Patchy smoke for Sunday and Sunday night. 78 our high for Sunday. Our low right around 60 degrees for Sunday night. And then Monday mostly sunny with a high in the mid-80s. And some more showers and thunderstorms later in the day on Monday that could be severe. On Lake Michigan, northeast wind kicking up high. Higher waves and dangerous rip currents. Beach hazard statement for the beaches along Northwest Indiana.

5, one more day of this heat madness and smoke. Oh my goodness, it's been crazy for the last week. It's about time we drop down into the 80s, and we'll have that 80-degree weather tomorrow, especially if you're going to ride on that motorcycle. It's George Burge and Luke Bryan, and Ride, Ride, Ride. 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

Indiana 105, the movie Moana, the number one movie in the box office, is at the 49er Drive-In Theater in Valparaiso this weekend, along with Toy Story 5. 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First movie around. And tomorrow night is going to be a beautiful night for a movie night. Here's John Morgan and Kid Myself from Chicago to South Bend and streaming online live.

0: For Northwest Indiana, showers and thunderstorms diminishing. They brought a cold front, and that means we'll get down to the mid-60s for an overnight low tonight. That northeast wind bringing back the patchy smoke, though, from the Canadian wildfires. And we'll have that on Sunday with a high in the upper 70s. That patchy smoke continuing Sunday night with a low around 60 degrees. Monday, mostly sunny, high in the mid-80s. And some more showers and thunderstorms late in the day Monday that could be severe.
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Indiana 105. I understand it was a sold-out show the other night at Festival of the Lakes in Hammond at Wolf Lake Pavilion with Jelly Roll. And with all that smoke, the crowd had a good time. And I'm talking about the smoke from the elements of the wildfires. I'm not talking about the other smoke. Oh, no. But that's hands up from Jelly Roll. It's a mullet man. All right, so earlier this week we had a random afternoon Facebook question. Remember TV ads and commercials on the radio and television? What commercial do you still remember? And I played a snippet of commercials, just a real fast clips. 588-2300-EMPIRE. You could even sing the jingle. Nelson loves me. Nelson loves me. And they love you too, says Shane. From the land of sky blue waters, it was another one. Ancient Chinese secret, Kelgon. What's another one? Oh, the Hams Beer TV commercial with the bear, says Karen. Victory Auto Wreckers. Yeah, that guy that opens the driver's side door and the door falls off. That's another one. It's Shake and Bike and I Helped. El Pamonte Ford commercial. I had an aunt that lived in Melrose Park. It was in the Italian neighborhood. And I think El had a dealership in Melrose Park. He always talked with his hands. Yeah, I do that too sometimes. The Victory Auto Wreckers, says Katie. Green Giant commercial from the 80s.

0: Edie says Kathy. Tony the Tiger says Courtney. They're great. And let's give it to Mikey. Life cereal. Time to make the donut, says Dan. Where's the beef, says Joe. Don't squeeze the Charmin, Mr. Whipple, says Robert. There you go. Post your comments on our Facebook page. What's a commercial you remember? Clap on, clap off the clapper. We'll be right back. Indiana 105.
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Indiana 105. Thank you, Dierks Bentley. Drunk on Deplane. It's the Mullet Man. How many people do you know the name, their first name, Stella? I don't know anybody by the name of Stella. I've heard of Stella Parton, Dolly Parton's sister, or from the theater and the movie A Streetcar Named Desire. Stella! But how about Stella Lefty? Now we know who she is. Her name is Stella, and her song is called Boston. We are Indiana 105. On a train.

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1: Two U.S. service members have been killed and several others wounded after an Iranian missile attack on a base in Jordan. U.S. Central Command confirmed the casualties in a post on X today. CENTCOM added that one U.S. service member is currently missing. Four American service members were treated for injuries at Jordanian hospitals and later released. CENTCOM is withholding the identities of the Americans killed until 24 hours after the next of kin have been notified. Iran's supreme leader is vowing to widen the war if the U.S. keeps attacking the Islamic Republic. In a statement attributed to Mojaba Khamenei, the supreme leader warned today the country has unforgettable lessons in store for the U.S. He also called President Trump's signature on the U.S.-Iran interim peace plan worthless and invalid. Iran's deputy foreign minister said Tehran has suspended its commitment to the Memorandum of Understanding signed last month with the U.S. I'm Lisa Carton.
2: For Northwest Indiana, showers and thunderstorms will taper off and we'll get down to a low of about 65 for the overnight. So the switch of the wind out of the northeast, cooling things off, but bringing back that patchy smoke from the Canadian wildfires. We'll have that around for Sunday with a high in the upper 70s and patchy smoke Sunday night as well, with a low around 60 degrees, mostly sunny with some showers and thunderstorms later in the day on Monday that could be severe. Monday's high in the mid-80s.

Indiana 105, the LaPorte County Fair wraps up their fair season. Boy, did that go fast. Boy, it was hot too, wasn't it? Well, we have the 10 best days of summer next week, Thursday, with Indiana 105 details coming up. Here's Lainey Wilson and her latest phone, keys, wallet, and on guitar, John Mayer. We are Indiana 105.

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0: Indiana 105, next week, Thursday. Are you excited? It's going to be our little vacation get-together, the Porter County Fair. 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Alicia and yours truly will broadcast from 3 to 6 p.m. beginning on Thursday. And we're going to have some main stage concert ticket giveaways as well. 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For Bailey Zimmerman, we'll have tickets to give away, plus Flo Rida show as well. 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We're going to have a lot of fun next week, and the weather is going to be gorgeous, too. Here's Travis Tritt, Indiana 105.
1: I got a

For Northwest Indiana, still have a chance for some showers and thunderstorms cooling off during the evening and overnight. We've got a low right around 65 degrees. And then for our Sunday, patchy smoke, that's been ushered in by the wind switching around. Otherwise, it'll be mostly sunny for our Sunday with a high in the upper 70s. And then Monday, mostly sunny with a high of 85. And some more showers and thunderstorms expected late in the day on Monday that could be severe.

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0: Indiana 105 Country, and she knows it, from Luke Bryan. It's the Mullet Man. We had another random afternoon Facebook question. You got to scroll down with all the other things that we have on our timeline. We have a very busy timeline. We entertain. Favorite county fair food, LaPorte County Fair wrapping up. Maybe you had a certain vendor you visited. Porter County Fair next week, Thursday. Wanted to know your favorite county fair food. Dr. Vegetable, says Steve. Lemon Shake Up, says Lisa. Leroy Street Corn, says Mona. Corn Dog and Funnel Cake, says Adam. Elephant Ears, says Richard. Let's see here. The Walleye Sandwich. Shirley, Tom's Tasty Taters, they're coming back this year for the Porter County Fair. I know. Can't wait. Lemonade Shake Up, says Katie. Number One Fried Veggie, says Linda. Corn Dog is second, and Elephant Ear, number third. That's her list right there. Job Sweet Corn, says Lori. Funnel Cake, says Keith. Bits and Fixins, Steak and Potatoes, says Marie. I know, that's really good. You know what? It's only one time out of the whole year that you could splurge. And why not, right? Yeah, Corn Dog, says Rick. There you go. Post your comments on our Facebook page. Favorite county fair food. LaPorte County Fair wrapping up, as Porter County Fair will be next week, and then there's Lake County Fair. Wow. Well, then you have a lot to splurge for, right? Kane Brown's got a brand new song, and we'll play it next, Indiana 105.
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105, I said that when I was 30, my next 30 years. Now that I'm in my 60s, do I say it again when I hit 90? I hope so. It's Tim McGraw, it's the Mullah Man. Hey, best get well wishes to Kane Brown. He's recovering after being hit in the head by a golf ball. I know, the accident left him with a concussion and a deep cut requiring 23 stitches near his ear. I guess he posted photos of the injury. He's supposed to make a full recovery, but wow, can you imagine that? I got hit in the head with a baseball, but I was wearing a helmet. Can you imagine getting hit in the head with a golf ball? That's got to be even worse. Well, we wish him all the best. Here's Kane Brown and his new one, and Woman, Indiana 105.

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2: Two U.S. service members have been killed and several others wounded after an Iranian missile attack in Jordan. U.S. Central Command confirmed the casualties in a post on X today. CENTCOM added that one U.S. service member is currently missing. Four American service members were treated for injuries at Jordanian hospitals and later released. CENTCOM is withholding the identities of the Americans killed until 24 hours after the next of kin have been notified. Hazardous wildfire smoke is impacting

0: over a dozen states. Air quality alerts span from the upper Midwest and Great Lakes to New England and south through the Northeast and Mid-Atlantic. Over 900 wildfires are burning across Canada, sending smoke into the Northeast and Mid-Atlantic, but a storm system moving through today may help clear some of the smog. A Scottish runner has set a new world record. At the Diamond League meet in London, Scottish runner Josh Kerr broke a 27-year men's record. Kerr claimed the world's fastest mile at 3 minutes and 42 seconds. I'm Rob Martier.
1: For Northwest Indiana, showers and thunderstorms coming to an end. Cooler air. Overnight low in the mid-60s. Patchy smoke for Sunday and Sunday night. 78 our high for Sunday. Our low right around 60 degrees for Sunday night. And then Monday mostly sunny with a high in the mid-80s. And some more showers and thunderstorms later in the day on Monday that could be severe. On Lake Michigan, northeast wind kicking up higher waves and dangerous rip currents. Beach hazard statement for the beaches along Northwest Indiana.

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0: 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It brings the heat.
1: Temperatures are going to surge, and as a result, it's going to get hot around here.
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Indiana 105 with Morgan Wallen. Hey, the Fair Oaks Farms Backyard Concert Series returns Friday night, August 14th, with the Icons of Country tribute bands to Kenny Chesney, Zach Brown Band, and Lainey Wilson. And Monday morning, Katie Day is going to give you a chance to call in and win a pair of free admission passes to this fun night of country music. Icons of Country, Friday night, August 14th, Fair Oaks Farms Backyard Concert Series. And the winning begins beginning on Monday and all next week on the morning show. Here's Bailey Zimmerman. Still smells good. The all-new Chevy Silverado. It's got the new truck smell. Indiana 105.

For Northwest Indiana, showers and thunderstorms diminishing. They brought a cold front, and that means we'll get down to the mid-60s for an overnight low tonight. That northeast wind bringing back the patchy smoke, though, from the Canadian wildfires. And we'll have that on Sunday with a high in the upper 70s. That patchy smoke continuing Sunday night with a low around 60 degrees. Monday, mostly sunny, high in the mid-80s. And some more showers and thunderstorms late in the day Monday that could be severe.

Jackson Dean McAleer out of me, or out of the weather forecast, as the this will be the last day of all the heat and all the heat madness. Man, it's just been a crazy week, hasn't it? Next week is going to be better, especially for the Porter County Fair. And we're going to be broadcasting.

0: 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And we're going to have main stage concert ticket giveaways. 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We'll have Bailey Zimmerman concert tickets as well as Flo Rida concert. 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John Party, Aaron Tippin is next. 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
1: Summer weather in the region. It brings the heat.
2: Temperatures are going to surge, and as a result, it's going to get hot around here.
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